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11: Good morning, family and friends, and welcome to the morning devotion. And I'm your servant, Cousin Samuel. Let us pray together. Gracious Lord, we thank you for this morning. We praise your name and we exalt your name because of your goodness toward us. Here is another testimony we can give to our God that indeed you are faithful and you've given us another opportunity to live here on earth. Therefore, we say thank you. Open the doors for us today that we may be led by you and we may be guided by you in all that we do for the sake of Christ. We pray. Amen. We continue our series of a morning devotion on a lifestyle of prayer. And today we reflect on Romans chapter 8 and verse 26. And as we reflect on Romans chapter 8 verse 26, let us reflect on this with this thought. The Holy Spirit helps us pray. We are not alone when we are praying, but the Holy Spirit helps us pray. Sometimes we do not know what to pray, how to pray, when to pray, and why we are praying. Sometimes we are so lazy to pray. We feel like not praying. We feel like abandoning prayer. We become cold in our prayer life. But thank God that we have the helper. We have the one who teaches us to pray, the one who prays with us, the one who comforts us, the one who leads us in prayer, the one who prays on our behalf, and he helps us to pray That's God, her Holy Spirit, the third person in the deity of God. And in Romans 8 and verse 26, the Apostle Paul is giving the exhortation to the Romans, the church at Rome. Likewise, the Spirit also helps our infirmities, our weaknesses. For we know not what we should pray for as we ought, but the Spirit Himself makes intercession for us with groanings which cannot be uttered. Oh, friends, the Apostle Paul is reminding the Christians at Rome that in the same manner, the Holy Spirit is our helper when we are weak, when we feel like not praying, when we feel like giving up in prayers. We've been praying for a long time and we cannot see the answers and we feel like giving up. Well, every meaningful Christian at that lowest point in his or her life, when they are weak in prayers, when they feel like giving up in prayers, we have the helper who is the God, the Holy Spirit. Sometimes we do not know what we should pray for as we ought. We are like babies who do not know how to ask, what to ask, when to ask. That's why we ask wrongly. We ask in order for us to consume for our own selfish gains. However, the Holy Spirit is there to guide us and to help us. But the Spirit Himself makes intercession for us. He intercedes for us. He prays on our behalf. He asks God the Father on our behalf. Oh, what a comfort. This God, the Holy Spirit, the third in Trinity, He came and convicted us when we heard the gospel of truth. He convicted us of our sins and He came to dwell permanently in this new heart that we were given by God. He removed the heart of stone and He gave us the heart of flesh. And He knows our weaknesses. And He's with us. Therefore, the Holy Spirit abides with us and He teaches us to pray with groanings which cannot be uttered. Cannot be uttered. We are never alone in prayer. The Holy Spirit helps us when we don't know what.

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Understand,

you so much for joining me this amazing and beautiful morning. Thank you so much for making it possible, you know, for Power FM to be here. Wow, I need to play this song again. It's an amazing tune. This combination, wow, this collabo is just so, so amazing. Chip Smarty, the unbeatable, is my name. And remember, we do this every single Saturday from the hour 6 until the hour 9. This is where we get to enjoy our weekend. You know what I mean? Yeah, I want to find out from you. How was your week? What were you up to? I've not been on radio for the last 2 weeks. But hey, I'm back on radio now. Remember, so many things coming your way. And one of your favorite, you know, shows comes up at 8:15 until 9 hours. Where we feature different entrepreneurs. We call that one Business Insight. So make sure you stick around your radio and let's be together. Let's get to enjoy the weekend together. Now, I just want to find out from you, how was your week? That's the only thing I want to find out from you. And as we go on, we take a look at some of the stories that were making headlines during the week. We have a chat about all those things right here on the show. The People's Station is what you're listening to. My name is Tim Smartick, the MPs. But I said I need to play this song again, and I just have to do that. Afunika, teaming up with PJ. The song is called We Won't Fuila. This is, this was, this will always be a very amazing collab. Ladies and gentlemen, Tim Smart again, Beatables on Radio. And hey, we're together until the hour of 9 right here on the People's Station.

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0: If you're close to me, you will know that I always tell my friends and those in my inner circle that, guys, let's make money. Money has to be made. Yeah. Sounds of I'm a Boys. The song is called Locate Me. These guys are doing amazing things. I've seen their TikTok numbers going up and blowing. Yeah. I don't know whether I should say they're from Kasama, but yeah, they're now based in Kasama. But Kwan was located in Kawe and Kapiri, and then Jason also from Kawe. And now I was telling Kwan that, you know what, guys, it seems, you know, those guys out there have just accepted you. That's in Kasama. They're appreciating your talent, and you know what I mean. So leverage on that, use that to just make sure that, you know, your song becomes even bigger. Yeah, it is a People's Station, Power 87.9 FM. Good morning to you. Mwashibukeni, mwabuka shani, mwabuka uri, mwabuka gavotu, na mwabuka febuino. Mm-hmm. Wikieni adi shani, adi felanka. It's time for us to check out some of the trending stories we had this previous week.
1: Weather, fashion, tech, and viral tweets. We'll bring you the buzz right to your seat only on Zukani Saturday. It's what's trending. You know you want to peek. The stories that pop up every single week on Zukani.
0: It's the time that we check out some of the stories that were trending during the week right here on the show. Okay, now there's a story that went viral this week concerning two... one health worker and one volunteer. Now, these guys had a number of medicines that they stole, okay, from the facilities they're working at. So, one, the volunteer was working as a volunteer nurse at Makululu Mune Hospital. And then the other guy was an EHT working at Chowa. Now, I got to wonder, because they're in separate, you know, clinics. And then when I had a chat with somebody from Chowa Clinic, they did tell me that, you know what, the EHT just was just transferred like 2 or 3 weeks ago to that facility. He was at Makululu Mini Hospital. So now that made sense. And the value of those medicines that were stolen was approximately at over 27,000 kwacha. So many things that, you know, if you look at the videos, there are like so many things that, you know, were there in terms of medicines. Yeah, and now I was telling somebody that, you know what, this is non-bailable. It's a non-bailable offense. You will be in there, or they will be in there until, you know, until the court decides whether they are innocent or they're guilty. And that's what the new law stipulates. Now, speaking of that, now last ages repeal of new law expanding non-bailable offenses. Now, the Law Association of Zambia has opposed a new law that expands the list of non-bailable offenses, saying it undermines the constitution and risks overcrowding prisons. The Criminal Procedure Code Amendment Act No. 4 of 2026 makes all sexual offenses non-bailable and removes judicial discretion for entire categories of crimes, mandating automatic pretrial detention. Last President Arnold Kaluba said in a statement, Laz made a comprehensive submission to the Committee on Legal Affairs, Human Rights and Governance of the National Assembly during the legislative process, highlighting constitutional and human rights concerns. Kaluba said those concerns were not considered before enactment. Ish. Now, away from sexual offenses, you stealing medicines from health facilities is non-bailable as well. So it's included in all this. So please, it's not worth it. 27 kwacha. You lose your job, you lose your dignity, you lose your freedom over 27,000 kwacha. I know. And the EHT is one who's, you know, working and all that. If you had challenges, well, talk to your friends. I'm sure you've got people that can really help you. But going in jail for 27,000 kwacha? I'm not saying you needed to steal more anything, but certain things are just not worth it. It's better you're with your freedom, and you'll be able to make that money in due course. You'll be able to make it. Okay?

0: Friday on Facebook yesterday. Now, the Ministry of Local Government and Rural Development has revoked the Lusaka City Council's resolution to rename Simon Moyo Lane Market. The full council meeting held earlier yesterday on May 8th, 2026, had resolved to rename the market to H.H. Lumumba Market with immediate effect. The decision drew mixed reactions. Chitambala Mwewa, son of the late Simon Mwewa and a Lusaka mayor aspirant, expressed displeasure with the change. He claimed the renaming was meant to frustrate him politically. In a statement issued this evening, Ministry Permanent Secretary Nicholas Spiri announced the reversal. I read and I quote, "I wish to inform the nation that the Minister of Local Government and Rural Development, Honorable Gift Sialuwalo, MP, in exercise of the powers vested in him under Section 77 of the Local Government Act No. 2 of 2019, has with immediate effect revoked the resolution of the Lusaka City Council's full council meeting convened today to rename the Simon Moore Lane Market," Mr. Perry said. Yo, and Mr. Chitambala, Simon Moore, put up a certain status and then collapsed quite at these girls who are slave queens. Your social media has things to say. Now, the other story, this one is quite a sad story, where a referee beaten to death at football tournament in Chipangali. Now, a 55-year-old referee, Donald Tonga, was allegedly beaten to death by players and supporters during a replayed match at the Andrew Lusha football tournament yesterday. It was the other day. The incident occurred between 12:05 and 13:30 hours at Mchenga Primary School grounds in Chief Mafuta's area during a game between Mikango United and Leopard United. Eastern Province Police Commanding Officer Robertson Mwemba confirmed the death and identified the victim as Tonga, a resident of Madalito Farm. According to Mr. Mwemba, the tournament is sponsored by Chipangali MP Andrew Lusha and features 16 teams competing for a 5,000 prize in a knockout format. Tensions began during an earlier fixture on May 5th when Tonga awarded a penalty to Leopard United while Mikango United led 2-1. The decision sparked confusion and the match was abandoned. Both teams met on May 6th and agreed to replay the game from the start. During the first half of the replay, Mikango United players became incensed after Tonga allegedly ignored a foul. They confronted him on the pitch and, joined by supporters, attacked him with fists, kickstone sticks and a bamboo stick as he tried to escape. Forced by some fans to intervene, fell. Tonga was rushed to Chamansongo Clinic but was pronounced dead on arrival. Police have launched investigations. No arrests had been confirmed at the time of reporting. It's quite a sad story. Dialogue will always win, and these people, when arrested, they're gone. Even innocent people probably were just there to just watch the match and probably just pointed at him might be, you know, implicated into such a sad story.
1: Weather, fashion, tech and viral tweets will bring you the buzz right to your seat only on Zukani Saturday. It's what's trending. You know you want to peek. The stories that pop up every single week on Zukani.
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0: This guy is a creative. I don't know how he put together this song, but it's an amazing tune. Sounds of Chilla One. The song is called So Lucky. He's got a brand new song. Should be out. Is it Jack? If I'm not mistaken. Coming out with Harmonize. Yeah, can't wait to listen to that one. This is the People Station, 30 minutes after 7. It's time for Upfront and Reliable News every day, brought to you by Trey Kings.
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0: Good morning. The headlines. Mundubide says Zambians are not benefiting from natural resources. Parliament ratifies the appointment of 40 judges. In international news, severe drought hits Somalia's Puntland region. In sports news, CEC calls for more investments in sports development.
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0: To present Upfront and Reliable News every day, brought to you by Trade Kings, I am Raphael Chimkwende Banda. Tunse Alliance President Brian Mundubile has raised concerns over the lack of direct benefits for Zambians from the country's natural resources. Speaking in an interview, Mr. Mundubile questioned the long-term strategy of prioritizing investor interests over the welfare of citizens. He has observed that one day copper and other minerals will finish without any tangible benefits for the Zambian people. Mr. Mundubile, who is also Mporokoso Member of Parliament and 2026 presidential aspirant, has emphasized that Zambians must be at the center of all economic negotiations. He has called for a balanced approach where the extraction of natural resources leads to visible improvements in the lives of the Zambian people.
3: For years, you keep on saying, let's just look at the interests of the investors. There will be one day that there will be no copper because all the copper would have gone. So what's the interest? What interest will the Zambian, Zambians derive from these huge investments? Okay? Yeah, so as long as we have the Zambian at the center and we're able to negotiate with the investors, yes, we want your investment, but can we also ensure that our people benefit from these investments?
0: Media and Information Permanent Secretary Thabo Kawana has called on media houses in Southern Province to promote peace, unity, and responsible reporting ahead of the general elections. Speaking when he paid a courtesy call on Livingstone District Commissioner Eunice Nawa, Mr. Kawana says government is visiting media houses in Livingstone, Kazungula, Kalomo, Monze, and Choma to remind broadcasters about the importance of following conditions attached to their broadcasting licenses. He said the media has a key role in maintaining peace and should not allow its platforms to be used for spreading misinformation and disinformation. Mr. Kawana said political players must be given a fair platform during the election period, adding that Zambia has remained calm and peaceful as the country approaches the polls. He said the peaceful environment is a result of leadership that promotes harmony and unity among citizens, regardless of political affiliation. Mr. Kawana also said people are now free to wear political party regalia without fear of harassment. Parliament has ratified the appointment of 40 judges to the Supreme Court, Constitutional Court, Court of Appeal and High Court. The judges were appointed by President Hainde Hichilema in April. Among those ratified as Supreme Court judges are Chalwe Mchenga, Abaha Patel, Gertrude Chawatama and Butler Sitali. Those ratified to the Constitutional Court include Pixie Yangailo, Vincent Siloka, and Gertrude Imbwaye. The appointments also include 26 new judges to the High Court and 6 to the Court of Appeal. Justice Charles Zulu has been ratified as Deputy President of the Court of Appeal. Meanwhile, Parliamentary Select Committee Chairperson Sunday Chanda described the appointment as a boost to the judiciary and expressed confidence in the experience and competence of the judges. And Justice Minister Princess Kasune said the appointments will strengthen the country's justice delivery system and improve efficiency in the courts. Ms. Kasune added that government will continue working to improve justice delivery while upholding integrity, professionalism, and independence in the administration of justice.
4: We all agree that justice delayed is justice denied. So the more we can have more judges in the high courts and in the other courts, especially also when it comes to subordinate courts. It was heartbreaking to be in Kitambo, to be in Serenje, Mukushi, Katete, to realize that the circuit courts only go there twice a year. So we continue to commit as a government to ensure that there are more judges and that the cases are worked on expeditiously so that there is no delayed justice.
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0: Business news. The tobacco marketing season has officially opened, with about 80 million kilograms of tobacco expected to be traded this season. Speaking during the official opening in Lusaka, Agriculture Minister Ruben Mtolo called on buyers and sponsors to uphold fairness, transparency and accountability in all transactions. Mr. Mtolo urged buyers to honor contractual obligations by purchasing agreed quantities from farmers in order to maintain confidence in the tobacco industry. Meanwhile, Tobacco Board of Zambia, TBZ Board Chairperson Phil Daka called for fair and transparent pricing during the marketing season. Dr. Daka said all stakeholders, including buyers and farmer associations, must ensure tobacco prices reflect the true quality of the crop being sold.
7: We expect proper grower representation to engage effectively to ensure competitive pricing outcomes for all our farmers. We are not only expecting these things from our merchants, we are expecting these things from everyone party to the sector.
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0: This news bulletin is brought to you by Trade Kings. We take a look at international news, where Somalia's Puntland region is said to be among the hardest hit by a severe regional drought that continues to worsen living conditions and deepen humanitarian needs. The United Nations warns that failed rainy seasons, declining aid, and the economic fallout from the Iran war are pushing hunger levels even higher across the region. We monitored Al Jazeera for more details.
8: This is Somalia's Puntland region. From above, you see what three consecutive failed rainy seasons have done to communities. Animals are traveling longer distances to find water and food. For people here, savings are held in livestock. Drought can wipe out a family's fortunes, and it can take years to recover.
9: Even when some rain fell, it didn't last. Now, even that small amount is gone. And if rain doesn't come soon, people will start dying. We depend on livestock, but now they're gone. Everything has been lost.
8: Nearly 5 million people have been impacted by drought in Somalia. About 200,000 people were displaced in the first 3 months of the year, more than 60% of them as a result of drought.
10: These are families who've been displaced because of the drought that is racking the entire country. 3 failed rainy seasons mean that these folks have had to leave their homes behind because their livelihoods have gone.
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0: The Copper Belt Energy Corporation, CEC, says companies need to invest in sports development if Zambia is to produce competitive athletes and teams. CEC Group Head of Corporate Communications and Investor Relations, Verona Nkolola, says meaningful growth and improved results in sport can only be achieved through proper investment. Nkolola says the company's continued sponsorship of Power Dynamos Football Club is one of the reasons the team has maintained consistency in the domestic league. She said the company has pledged to increase its support to the club ahead of the new season. On that sporting note, we have come to the end of the news brought to you by Chet Kings. For more upfront and reliable news, do visit our Facebook page, Power News Network. You can also catch Power TV live on DSTV, channel 278, and Core TV, channel 90. Before we go, let's have a look at the headlines this week. Mundubide says Zambians are not benefiting from natural resources. Parliament rectifies the appointment of 40 judges. In international news, severe drought hits Somalia's Puntland region. Sports news, CEC calls for more investments in sports development. The news headlines and the morning news brought to you by Trade Kings. Thank you so much for joining me. Have an awesome, successful and unbeatable weekend.
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1: Council police officers who want to play the role of Zambia police officers. If council police officers are getting a payroll from this government and they want to pretend to be partisan, we shall not be shying away from calling a spade a spade. The only ones who are allowed to manage piraters are Zambia police and RATSA.
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Man May Man is the title of the song. Sounds of Vincenzo and Toella Carrera. Quite an amazing tune. It's a beautiful song. Seen a number of people on TikTok use this song. Thank you so much for watching me live on TikTok. I do appreciate it. Thank you.

Rugby lover, remember there is a military derby today, doubleheader, Rugby National League Week 3. So there is Green Eagles Rugby Club taking on Red Arrows. Okay, today, 9th May 2026 at the Rugby Club. Women's kickoff is at 14 hours. Men's kickoff is at 16 hours. Now, the goodness about this match is very affordable tickets, okay? 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Now, there's also duty-free beers at 15 kwacha. There's a restaurant and amazing entertainment. So make sure you find your way at the Rugby Club. Remember, Rugby National League Week 3. There's Green Eagles Rugby Club taking on Red Arrows Rugby Club. Today, Saturday, 9th May 2026 at the Rugby Club. Women's kickoff is at 14 hours. For the men's kickoff, it's at 16 hours. 20 kwacha chabe.

So make sure you find your way there, okay? So that you just relieve some stress. Yes, make sure you find your way there. My name is James Matt again, Beatable, and this is the People's Station. I feel like playing this song once again. I love it so much. The two songs I need to replay. There's this one, and the other song is by Amma Boys. I'ma play it again on the show. Dreams Mr. Music, to me, our Chilla One. Chingelengele is the title of the song. 6 more minutes before we land on 8th, 9th of May 2026. Today's your birthday. A big happy birthday to you, yeah?

You know those songs, when you listen to them, they just put you in the mood to just have a good time? This is a good song that puts me in that mood. It's going to be an amazing Saturday. Saturday, the Royal Lava Fela Kazona. Without worrying everything, they have a finale, but at the end of the day, it always works out. Chilla One and Dreams team up on this one. The song is called Chingelengele. Quite an amazing tune. I told you I'm going to replay two songs. I'm a Boys, Look At Me. I love this song as well. I played it earlier on and I feel like playing it again. Yes, these guys are doing wonders and I appreciate them so much. Gotta say big up to Timo. Timo, thank you so much for tuning in, always listening to my shows, man. Now, don't tell a son. 2 more minutes before 8 on the People Station. Look At Me.

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He was in Zambia last weekend. He put up amazing, amazing shows in Lusaka City. Big up to David, also known as DeVito. Thank you so much for gracing Zambia with your amazing talent. And we had a whole lot of things being posted. Each people had concert this previous week. We saw DeVito. He did two shows on a Friday, he did one on a Saturday, he did another event in Lusaka. It's quite a performer. One thing I loved about it, I wasn't there because I had events, but one thing I loved about, DeVito was the outfits. He brought it to Zambia. He made everybody feel as though he was Zambian, as though he was part of our culture. Or he understood, or his team understood the culture of Zambia, which is quite amazing. Big up to him. Thank you so much for gracing Zambia. Now, the first event on Friday, there was Ricky Rose, there was Koffi Olomide as well, who performed. And then the following day, there was lots of amazing local talents and DeVito as well. Big up to you, man. Thank you so much for gracing the Zambian entertainment industry. We appreciate you. Lots of talk. You know, people were spending as much as 25,000 kwacha on a Friday to just watch him, 15,000 kwacha. People said, hey, instead of using them, guys. Entertainment is part of us. It is very important once in a while. Why have to watch stuff and relax, watch stuff and enjoy. If you've got the money, you're able to spend it. Spend it!

0: You have no choice. So let's get to do exactly that. Coming up in the next 7 minutes, we have Business Insight. I'm featuring a very interesting person. Oyomuntu Adilinga Muma Phones and Accessories has been doing this business for quite some time now. So we'll be having a chat and just getting to find out how he started his business, how it's going, the challenges he's faced, and all those things, just the way we do it right here on the People's Station. Okay, are we clear? Are we good to go?
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0: Every Saturday, we check out our unexpected track of the day. And today, you do not expect the song I'm about to play. You were not expecting this song at all. The glorious band, Takwaba Chisuma Kubantu. You were not expecting this song at all. That's why I've played it. These guys were well talented and ace. Badi Bishawa, last note from Don Dunga. Take a listen to this song.

0: This is our unexpected track of the day. Sounds of a glorious band, Takwaba Chisuma. And that's how life is. No matter what you do, no matter what you do for them. Fionza Phoebe, Ngawaina Phoebe. 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Wenshe Korora, Awe Nja Korora. Wenshe Chimoto Ketskuru, Fionza Phoebe. So life you have at, just be who you are and just get to enjoy it. Chimsmatic the Unbeatable, it's 8:15, and remember what we do at this particular time. Let's get into it.
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0: You know, show you have a show for panga shala. This is where we feature different entrepreneurs, different people, where we get to find out their story when it comes to business. So, kumfwa okoba mbere okobaleya nefya shala. You know, we have this, you know, perception that most people who make it in the in whatever they are doing, then they should have done something without understanding their story. So today, I'm very, very, very much excited. I'm hosting a young man, a gentleman, who has been in the phone and accessories industry for quite some time now. So, ladies and gentlemen, allow me to welcome Po. Po, achanwe.
3: Big man. Baga.
0: Solid, Muntu. And don't function.
3: Best, thank
0: you. Best. Okay, so now, tell us, what is your full name, sir? We want to know who Po is.
3: Okay, by Abantu and Shivati Postos, but my real name is Po Bwale.
0: What did you remember?
3: Bwale Ndimulala.
0: Alakabidi. Bambo, somebody shukula vile chidara.
3: Awe, chidan shayishwana vipa.
0: Alakabidi Bambo, swa. I'm also Lala, by the way. Yeah, my mother is Lala, so she's even listening in it now. Okay. I'm sure Bambo Fabuna Tuaranda kona chidara. How much do you want to chidara?
3: Yeah, nakulila sana kitwe.
0: Okay, kitwe. Tell us, kitwe. Tell us about your growing up in the Copper Belt. How was
3: okay. it? Okay, so I started to go to China.
0: Okay.
3: Then from Kitu, I started to Kabwe. So Kabwe, from I say, I think I came in Kabwe. That was in grade 8.
0: Grade 8? So Nisha, I didn't get to from Kitu, because I say, Mukaba.
3: Okay. Kitu, I didn't get to
0: okay.
3: So Nandi. My sister and the four sins in. I know, three, two, three, four, one, sin, yes, fair, super, nap, wish.
0: Okay.
3: So for one, sin,
0: if it are awake, I'm on each of your super.
3: The very super 13, baby, one day.
0: Okay.
3: So for one, sin, there of twice, the corner, but from the time go, yeah, should pay in this school.
0: This school?
3: Man, not a muadi.
0: No, kuba specific. A man who is in
3: high school. A man not a muadi.
0: Serious?
3: Hey, why should you move zero? Why should you move zero?
0: So, this school, what is a pusher? Nangwe adishan.
3: I want to have pusher that in there.
0: Top is a school. What program
3: grade
0: chan?
3: Grade, should be grade 9.
0: Grade 9?
3: Mm-hmm.
0: Okay. So now, this is quite interesting. Bano nawe samkuranda ti amano yari shupa.
3: Amano yari shupa tete mbepe.
0: Serious?
3: Shakuita, man. So, da bana pari nombo po ya ispona isa mkwa.
0: Awe, we don't specify amano yako skuru ta wako ete.
3: Kareo ndira ndani, shakuita. 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
0: Serious?
3: Mm.
0: So, number, mu grade 9, what is that mbana grade 9 on the charge?
3: Na, sari mba grade 9, na isa kupona.
0: It was a flop.
3: So
0: nombaba
3: so kunga next when I fight in them there and I say kana
0: so nombaba bale kusungo bale kana na bena fit reaction ya ishide ba shan first
3: reaction okay na bena bale bika mu chikoselesho yeah no skurunga ya shupa wa mu inenga paro fo inga panga I think by that time bale fo aba mpange ififia food and nutrition
0: should okay
3: that was excuse for bale kwa mpange.
0: So, but if I am your quick,
3: manje, my chef here quite panganda. I was fresh very cupera cave, your manje, like a finish time or to add a folk and gadiram. So, in I say from panganda, not from the panganda, and you should do much a son. Okay. So, I
0: don't have to panga and the party for what it's done. Were you doing anything?
3: No, I wasn't doing anything.
0: Why didn't we carry this? This is quite interesting. Why didn't we carry this?
3: Padi guys to Isam Banana. That was grade 9. So, in Arikara Umbak, so Umbak, wait a minute, Kuyak farm. So, in England, the Aramushaya.
0: Oh, sure.
3: Stage 2. 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
0: Okay.
3: 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So ya ari futuma phone tonono.
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0: Okay.
3: So from there, mku pitana, funa isi sanga kwa nchito paka hawashi.
0: Okay.
3: That was bankers, you know Mr. Edward Chilufi.
0: Yes.
3: Nwa ni wa boss wandi. 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
0: And I think most of abengawa bomba makaa wash. I remember when I was running a car wash. My boys also em na benyali at kusenda driver's license.
3: Yeah, kusenda driving license. 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
0: But what poka?
3: Nariku narikuwa te. Ya itutana expire. That was 5 years ago.
0: Okay.
3: So from there, funa isi amba ka business katuma popcorn.
0: Okay. Kusa parapene pasaid pakao shi?
3: Pa bankers
0: parapene.
3: Funa ambile ka business katuma popcorn. Ve popping. From there, naresunga kwa something. Na isa isura kayate omani both. So I had to manage both. Nice, wow, foot.
0: What did you empire?
3: Wana kashi, kazo minoku. Shirevepa, meme wa true story.
0: This is one of my interesting business insights. Wana kashi, wale push empire.
3: Wana kashi, we minoku ya, wakamba mzasa shupa.
0: Ka-commission.
3: Ka-commission, kare-firwine. 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So that's how my guys buy sense in the kwa mundu andi.
0: In town. So upon Ishuka wash, what did they come?
3: Ishuka wash, na isa deka.
0: Ma popcorn business, what did they come?
3: Kairi. After to agwata ka popcorn machine, to asa agwata na kayate oman, to asa amona kwa tilimbia.
0: To apish.
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0: This man is being blunt.
3: But in true story.
0: Muna, iyo liranda. 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So ila wefine. 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What happened next?
3: Isawa. 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Na mbeishwa Mr. Gabby.
0: Yes. Yeah.
3: Kwa isi nsendo futu ambiro kukara na vena. 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
0: Ntanti.
3: So funa hidi mtown. 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
0: So mtown wale chitenshi?
3: Mtown tu wale chitisha mafoni.
0: Mafoni. So nwa wale kwete shop uro wale?
3: No, I didn't have a shop.
0: Okay.
3: Na hile sango fe ni out. In fact, tu wale sango fe pa street. Bati, tu wale kwete fe ma contact chino kuposta pa Facebook. 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
0: This is Business Insight. I'm featuring Paul Stores right here on the show. So today I'm going to talk about in terms of business. Now, Gabi is an intellectual. He has been in school.
3: Yes.
0: So number, why should I? Nangu why some we bata in school? Wow. Alisa sumina oro. Why should I bata?
3: Gabi. Gabi. Very quick because I remember there's a time before Paul. When Sanjo Ature Sande Panga Kotomari
0: Exchange.
3: Eh, eh, eh. In a school of Mutta Mari. It's in bed. She went an inch. Tamari. Tamari.
0: Oh, yeah. So, when I was a little bit, ah, a gabby language, but in a few, in a few states, states for one
3: day. I would time number quicker than a gabby. In shed time, foot in the quarter. Nde panga kwa tumapisu ya kinde kwa tamakoi. 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
3: Kwa fwada, eh, very respected.
0: Eh, ule fwada chita defend, but apaso, tuwa temwa wa sabwe gira kusukuru.
3: Ah, te, manje, kumiafe chinga. Nimile panoko mibe pateti fibomi.
0: I love your honesty. I love it so, so much. I love your honesty. Okay. Now, so at what age did you now start doing business? When did you age?
3: I think that was, I was somewhere 18.
0: 18 years.
3: Yes.
0: So, was you don't have that in my phone throughout?
3: They had my phone now. So, in a, emu and after na, after, na parana alikapaka osh. Emu and dia next. Yari ati, maybe na batrack driver. Shani, okay. Kaya after na umfati, after na senda license, manjo mkazi tuwa yesa nguwa naena, umfama kuhidisha nya, we chumotu kachirefu, so naena, ndere, ama problem unka ingisha.
0: Kaya ingisha.
3: So ye mwendi, na I say, but ya, maybe na wako track driver.
0: Okay. Mm. Okay. Alright, amazing. This is Business Insight. So today I'm featuring Paul Stores, is the CEO of his store. Yeah, he went with them. What's with Ishina? Nishwa Ishide ni kat Paul Stores?
3: Ah, I say, Kairi, after twice, after I saw a shop come. Back to the day by some who says, no, you haven't registered in charge. Fish you point for the day. No, not a
0: shop.
3: Fish for it. So manje, you say I've abandoned that. So for now, it's the chafe. Sometimes I wish we find to quit. Push a car
0: very important. Very important. So,
3: parum umona ipush a parape no. In any shishi, I've one take the punch no. This and this. We get
0: so.
3: Whatever you say,
0: Bakras,
3: we need to get your tax on it.
0: So,
3: for now, it's a panga fe. For now, if you pack ran a panga fe no. To my bank of apostles, guys, and chat
0: what names,
3: what company's name do you have? Yeah, no, you can just put it as apostles.
0: Okay, now this is where it gets interesting.
3: Yes.
0: When you opened your tell us about the first shop you opened and how it happened. Yeah, the Adishan first.
3: So, first shop I opened, after 12 mark street stories, I'm gonna guys. So, I'm there to a few. I'm that about Babuno, but I'm minding that team baby and a party number and the total.
0: Amazing.
3: So, what do I say? Nama guys, to unbox Sango Korakuin after three Sangua.
0: Increase your number of Sangua.
3: Oh, Labor Day.
0: Labor Day, okay.
3: So, after three Sangua, Nama guys, Parum guys, Munanti, and I saw Ewako the shop with ya, Yamtonia. So, and I saw Kurusak. It was Sandra. No, now got a money. Ngishamu to and get a mutua in the shop in
0: a neighbor called Labor Day.
3: And now Kurusaka. Afu na ingiremu. 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
3: 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Ya yeah, that after ripira hapa. 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
3: 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The mistake I did.
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0: 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Yeah,
3: tuwabika kai mwone kukwa tumuni katundu mushopa.
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3: 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Yeah, I have my empty box. I have a shop. I have a cat. I
0: have a pochi. I have
3: a pochi.
0: I have a phone. Okay, amazing. So now, what is the shop? What is the banana?
3: I have a banana. Tuare bomba faze group kai fa fino tuare sango pa street. So ma guys bara bonse tuare se saka tuare sango sango shop kunyandi.
0: Okay. 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
3: So ya refer ti na tuwa bomba ko njere guys. Kesi na nguwa bombe mpye shing but ndero bomba fe pampi ya renti wa kutunya ko fe something.
0: Oh yeah.
3: Tuare pila renti.
0: Okay. Okay, that was amazing. So right now, postos, how many stores do you have now?
3: I think now I have three.
0: Three stores?
3: Yes.
0: From those small phones, you've now got three stores.
3: Yes.
0: Where are these stores dotted? Away from Labor Day, which other one do you have?
3: There's one at Bankers.
0: Yes.
3: There, I sell slippers, perfumes, and there's a barber shop there.
0: Okay.
3: Yes.
0: And then where else from there?
3: PCC, Kapili, Mulongoshi.
0: Mulongoshi.
3: Yes.
0: Wow, this is quite some growth. We are having Paul, who's the CEO for Paul Stores, and he started with small phones, and now, Paul Barikwatama Stores. Yatatu from just saying, you know what, in a school, tesana, so in alafe muri bine. Now, that first stop, first shop you had, what followed and how did these other stores now come up?
3: Come up.
0: Yes, I am Bashan, number I am after Labor Day.
3: So, first thing, nare, but after I saw a shop with my Monaco, I was Ango Konava, Abakuru, Bakuava, no. Business in Angwamba, but quite vocal, and then but no resume no core. So, first thing, Nangure Wamba, you should walk Sunga Quimpia. So, Nare Sunga Fafin.
0: I think what she said, I'd tell you why I wake up on a big bank, it's a full pin, why she said.
3: You want a big bank and I'm sharp up on a pile number, so Ninquata.
0: I saved your life, so you just have to go with it.
3: So, Idaine. So, I think by that time, after a shop karaka come down, location na san shop ko skade veramika. So na sa tondonga na chita shan. 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So I came up with a solution of yeah, no, let me try to open a baba shop.
0: Okay.
3: So that's why I had to open a baba shop from bankers. But I know every week I didn't pay off so much. So and for sure if you are tiki. That's Muksunga Sunga. 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
0: Okay. 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
3: Nangwa 250.
0: Guys, now mfo advise you. 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
3: Hey, me boro ingarako.
0: Amazing. Well, quite interesting. Okay, so now you've got 3 stores now. How many people are you working with?
3: I think
0: I've got
3: about six.
0: So my challenges you're facing now, I've got challenges. So my challenges you're facing now, I've got about six.
3: Maybe. And that maybe how to handle a customer. Yeah, kuraba maybe kayama fonto da kuchaina. The fionzef ka perfect. So para customer isa ngai sana afurwa. 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But ine customer ngangonga ku shop.
0: So you constantly have a funda, customer, come send us. Any other challenge? Timekeeping. Amazing. But I'm about to my excuse. Wow. Then so you've got a good team.
3: Most of the time in Mbomba sana na hawa ume.
0: Okay.
3: My first song, hawa na kashi, no, not feeling no. But hawa ume. Like, hawa Mbomba na vena sana vena. Nama movement in the shiba noko tuikara pamo peni. So, most of the time gande fumako wafa, guys tuin tombo kwenda.
0: Oh! Okay, is it that you're renting a space for them, or what's the plan?
3: Pa kwa riba opo wa renting, tula renting hapo. Okay. So, ine nchikara kunta, nshibe na wekara kunta.
0: Oh. Ah, wali change la. So that you're able to monitor them. Yes. Yame pati, ati, nchikunchito, kanshi sina wishwata ali muna nkana. Yeah. Okay. That's good. Now, in terms of business, what are some of the biggest challenges you're facing in business you're running? Because you can't run away from challenges.
3: My challenges are
0: So, my challenges you're facing?
3: My challenges. Sometimes chiroma. Sometimes if I'm trying the phone, I was stomach tired, you know, by now quite an angle at 10 pin, one English or more, take yourself 110 pin. Sometimes I'm a Chinese, and I'm a stronger, and I should stay touch to my back. So I'm a stronger for fin.
0: Okay.
3: So now, you need pressure because you can't send that thing back.
0: Back.
3: So I'm a chauffeur for you. So I'm going to go.
0: Okay.
3: For example.
0: Okay, so are you still dealing with the same supplier? Would I know a first or a number? Pa naikula number.
3: What is it going to be? Pa ma venga ma supplier.
0: Venga ma supplier.
3: So sometimes ngoreoda fe kumoku ine bara tumba. So sometimes dafunyako ku amana product solo avika pam.
0: Okay, amazing. This is the People Station Power 87.9 FM, and we are talking business insights. And today I am featuring a young man who just said, you know what, ineskuru tesana, so what do I get to do? So he decided to just get into the phone and accessories business. Okay, so yeah. Now, apanomba na ibati kudisana, abalichita business ulechita. Na abafuda, bambi bachita na munganda, bambi mbalisulama shops. How do you handle a competition need?
3: So business is strategy.
0: Mm-hmm.
3: Strategy no quarter brain.
0: Mm-hmm.
3: Mm-hmm. So nangumuinga wapo wenga. In fact, competition sometimes you don't fuck up. So that you have to see the posha here. Because they don't arise akuri mona asa sangana mukwatefia so inenshkwet. So manya na muna formulation na ina arafwa nshite. So business is strategy. Banana. So business of whatever. It's better my banana go away sharp or fast.
0: Okay.
3: Wow, the food. Then you now soon give him the flaker on you.
0: Okay. Now that makes a lot of sense. But I don't know for the fi. No, Sam, ni same move for Funana Pusperfino for it.
3: If you are not trying to be a vest, my work so much me up a vest. The very inshish in coronary coronation with a man banshash of a number of whom
0: I think it's a through experience. So now I'm book whoever to unbook somebody that got experience, but that is the best teacher. So
3: yeah.
0: I think that has really worked very well for you. Amazing. This is the People Station Power 87.9 FM having a chat with Paul, who's a proprietor for Paul Stores. From, you know, small phones, now he has three stores that he's operating in and pushing. Now, away from those three stores, he also has a barbershop away from phones, which is a very, very amazing thing. Now, they say if you don't have somebody who inspires you, you expire. So, if you don't have somebody who inspires you, okay, with ya, alambanga one day, na inina timona bako fuaba na nguna chidapu.
3: Okay, mkawe. Tetim be pumkamba carries Arampanga.
0: Okay. Amazing.
3: Arampanga. Niasera, 24/7. So at risk, I think now for Kubakunga.
0: DJX5.
3: Arampango Mkamba, Tetim be.
0: Amazing. So away from Mukabwe, when I'm going to reshape woman, I talk with you also.
3: Mukabwe?
0: Away from Mukabwe, Kumbi.
3: Kwako mkaez jimane kuku ari kurusaka apari kitwe. 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
0: Okay. 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
3: kuningate moku. So that's testing. Nobody for kwamba business. Don't compete with anyone. 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I watch the compete nine. But that be short. Maybe Padu ring Shempia Mudine Nangshan. 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
0: but Okay, kare na ile poko ba, but think shit. Pole kuma napo.
3: Rawe.
0: Awe, uruina kwe?
3: Na ite mwa kunganda.
0: Uruina kunganda.
3: Ara, ite mwa fe kunganda de timbe.
0: Okay, I think somebody wants to talk to us. Let's get to hear what they want to say.
3: Okay.
0: Hello, good morning. We're well, thank you. How are you? Mukwai. Hello? Mr. Emmanuel? Hello? Mr. Emmanuel? Hello? You're saying? By Emmanuel Chan? Yes, by Emmanuel Chan, Miranda. Ish, we seem to. You can call us on 0215-222-070. That is the number you can give us a call on. And let's get to interact like that. Okay, I think now. Hello, good morning.
4: Hello, good morning to you, my brother from Anamara. Our DJ presenter, the beatable one. This is the voice of Mr. Speaker Tishman. My friend, is on tonight. The unshakable one.
0: Tomorrow and the sun. And it's gone. But so
3: now I'm the sun.
0: Hey, now I'm pushing a show in a show in charmly 3 hours. When I'm pushing 1 minute, I know.
3: Why do I have to save my foot so that I'm saving in case of any problem. And problems comes once you are doing business, expect problems to come.
0: Yeah.
3: And then, you know, for NASA.

0: Mukwai.
1: Ya, we don't know much in Shimano. I'm going to go to the house. What I have caught from him is that he was much deceptive. Shinka Chariwama. No, having this Pamuera, no Pisa Pelo, whom they can work again, that is the most important pressure. So, the Munta Kusam Kupero, whom the Mukura and the Pamuera, who I feel like Yandi are so high, so bad, they start signing up some big up a chambaso. Bantava, no son. But Mako Avanta or Captain of Super Dana, I said, I said, I said, I said,
2: thank you very much, sir.
1: Mukavanga Mukalo, which was a looking thing. I'm telling you. Not to put out for that is much very infected size. You can't even pocket our country card for the quite proper. Wabantuamba no moon to feed that moon.
0: I'm watching. I'm not cutting up a pen. Thank you so much, Mr. Emmanuel. Thank you so much.
1: Mr. Poy, salute you, sir.
0: Thank you. Thank you on his behalf. Thank you so much for coming through. We appreciate. Okay, those are some of the encouraging words we've received. Thank you so much for coming through.
2: So, in charge, push it again and push it.
0: Push a number.
2: Much, and that's my encourages. So, and then, second thing, Araland, once you are doing business, kukwata fe chinka. Kukwata fe chinka. Because in a 13 mepe, the court is not going to be a shinga, but trust your one to your court one truster. Yaring that in Fkepano. So once umuntu wa akutrusta yo kaleta no muntu munango kwati cases kanan. So business kuba fe afu watching cafe
0: no watch kanda
2: mabarondorera fe.
0: Amazing. This is Business Insight. I've been hosting proprietor for Postal. His name is Paul, and he has had quite an interesting journey in business. Now Paul, what to call for, what's your dream car?
2: My dream car. Benz.
0: Just a Benz. Yeah. Any Benz, or do you have a precise Benz at Benz Yaso?
2: I think for starting, I can start with a small Benz like C18.
0: Oh wow! Then ngawadiya to watch the travel. Yes. Not to business. Not to get my phone. I've been cheating.
2: But for business. I think I'm thinking of going to China.
0: Okay.
2: I should be this year. I'll try it by all means.
0: Wow.
2: But in Chibari, it's on data and the Kerish.
0: Data, Kerish. Well, we have quite a very interesting, you know, journey. And I must commend you and big up to you. It's not easy. And thank you so much for finding your way here. Now, as we wrap up, how do people get in touch with you? In case, but if I call phone, my accessories is in Efiashara. How do people get in touch with you? Do you have a Facebook page, TikTok, and all those things?
2: Facebook page, Naripangire Manje. Yeah, Katisho Fawaisi. Have another I king. I solo na on the folk we panga moso. But if TikTok, I still use the same name, Postos iPhone Boys Plug.
0: Okay.
2: Yes, on TikTok.
0: Okay.
2: Yes.
0: And then how do people call you in case they want to make an order of a phone?
2: I have my number.
0: Okay.
2: 0777 538.

0: 0247 5348.
1: Okay, sharp. 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
0: 0777 5 3 8 2 4 8.
1: Wow, amazing. Yeah. No, thank you so much for coming through. I appreciate this. Has been quite a very interesting interview. Thank you for making it.
0: Thank you, sir. The opposite.
1: Thank you. 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Today I've been featuring proprietor for Paul Stores. His name is Paul. Quite an interesting story. At grade 9, he realized and said, you know what? For me, my dream and what I'm supposed to do in life, my purpose, is simply to deal with phones and accessories and, of course, grow the business from that angle. And he's been doing that. We do this again next week, Saturday, right here on the People Station. My name is James Matic, the Unbeatable. Thank you so much for listening in. We appreciate you all the time, every time. Remember, you have to do what you have to do to make that money, as long as it's legal. Have a blessed weekend.
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4: Council police officers who want to play the role of Zambia police officers. If council police officers are getting a payroll from this government and they want to pretend to be partisan, we shall not be shying away from calling a spade. The only ones who are allowed to manage pirate guns are Zambia police and RATSA.
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Beautiful sounds of Zamalaika. It's Godama Piano Jam right here on the People Station, bringing us exactly 19 minutes into the hour of 9. Good morning, Central Zambia. Good morning, Kabwe, Chiwombo, Chisamba, Kapiri Mposhi, Mukoshi, as well as Serenge, the whole lot of Central Province. Good morning to you, and of course, welcome to the People Station Power 87.9 FM. Today is the 9th of May 2026. Yeah, just getting started into the month of May. It is what it is. My name is DJ Delmon, the electrifying DJ, half man, half amazing. Gonna be together all the way till the hour of 12 this morning. Yeah, it is what it is. Otherwise, you should be able to come through on 0215-222-070, as well as 0957-879-879. Get ready to get into an amazing conversation today. A whole lot gonna be happening on the show, so keep it locked and most definitely don't touch that down. We'll be back shortly. We take a break and we'll be back. Bless us, the Sandela Power FM 100.

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0: sounds of Zahara. This one's called Destiny. Before that, I did play you Shalamwana. It's called Malu. Yeah, a bit of jams right here on the People Station, right here on a bit of satellite like this one. Sulu, all the way. We are still, you know, rocking it up on the People Station. Yeah, this should be man. It is what it is. In case you're just tuning in, this is a Power FM, the People Station. And of course, you hang out with me, Teacher Delmont, the electrifying DJ, half man, half amazing. Even the government agrees, I'm the dangerous DJ. It is what it is. Now, let me bring you to a conversation where, you know, quite a famous situation here, but sometimes it makes you feel a certain way. But this is a scenario where, let's put it in a kind of a family setup, or family is family at the end of the day. You know, you get to have a family probably that never supported you when you were down, lower, very lower, down. Para punch me, para bago ba tizona. Much of my family is quite very agobati. Eh, natawde chitika. They can't consider you for any advice or any contribution or whatever. You're not there. You're not happening. You know what I mean? So now, let's put it in a scenario where maybe you grew up in a certain home that, one, probably you're not appreciated, you're not respected, somehow you are treated badly. Now, probably it happens that somewhere, somehow, you get to find yourself where you're in a good position, you're happening, for lack of a better term. Is it wise, or is it always the case that, you know, you gotta go back to where you're coming from to just obviously make amends with the people that actually are never even, you know, looked up to you, never thought you're gonna be anything, treated you badly? Is it always the right thing? Is it always something that is important to always go back to, in a context where I'll put it like, you pange fin to we no na bena bant bara ba kuchaire bad eh ba kutitep fere ayo. Let me take it back to the streets. Ba kutitre ayo. Is it always necessary to go back pange chako sa, or maybe they are my family, go back? Or is it something that you just have to like, oh, I'm here, it's a process, I'm wearing. Is it always a must to always go back and say, look, you still remain family, I got your back, it is what it is? Is it always that thing? You know what I mean? Please come through on 0215-222-070 as well as 0952. In that regard, and be a part of the conversation this morning. Is it always a must to go back and say, look, I still regard you as my family, we can still do better? Is it always the right thing to do, or is it okay as well to just, you know, keep your lane, maintain your lane, go about your life the way you've made it in that regard? Because sometimes we some communicate with that way. My blessings, you still got your blessings. You still gotta go back and say, I appreciate. Hey, we are family. We can do this. We can jump on this, just like that. So yeah, it's always right to, you know, to go back to the place where you never felt at home, and you were never treated right. Is it okay? Is it a must to go back? I remember last time here on radio, should have been last week, I was talking about issues to do with being kept by our stepmothers. You know what I mean? Imagine Barack Sunga was state master, Barack Sunga, we know. You know? But then you go through the whole process. You fend for yourself. You become who you are. You're happening. You're working. You got a family, children. How would you really relate back to that woman? That woman. And say, ah, look. Hey, I don't matter what you're talking. Sometimes I must tell people that, you know, you never know who anybody of us that who can become even the next 1 year, 2, 3, 4, 5 years. You never know. That's why it's all I'm going to do today. It's a big man. So God everything to do with us. Otherwise, it's not about man. It's not who agrees, who disagrees with you. It's according to his time. Yishtanga afika muntu antasaro wakwimi apa muri wakubala wakushana. That's what it is. So now, I remember I was saying here that, you know, I don't have any reason to treat anybody wrong or bad. Because, like us that come from the Bemba land, I always say that, yusungumu na nkweteshi wikwa, big man. Firafini mango taipira pamu. That's how life is. You never know who's going to be there tomorrow. Like I always say, actually, on this same platform, that, you know, wherever we are, even here on radio this morning, on this show, I didn't make this show. I didn't start this show. Definitely, I do believe that there was someone before me. And I took over. And obviously, after me, it's going to be somebody who will take over as well. So, we start living in a situation where we feel, you know, it's me and myself. It's not the right thing always to do, man. It's crazy. We take a breather and we'll be back on the other side. Yapa. Sunu. It is what it is. Let's do this.
1: Feel the power.
2: 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Ndiye iliko pa power.
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2: Yes, indeed. Echola Megabox is going down today, and you can be a part of the game this morning by dialing *464*2# and obviously going for option 2, which is part of Mkabwe, and entering into the raffle draw. So be a part of Echola, and let's make it happen right here. So do come through and let's play Echola Megabox. Yeah, it is what it is. So be a part of the game by dialing, and today is no exception. We want to give out that amazing money right here. 500 is up for grabs, so yeah, if you need it, come through and be a part of the happenings right here on Power 87.9 FM. So before I go, it's going to be amazing to just give out somebody 500 kwacha on a beautiful Saturday like this one. Tipasa pasa, big man. We're gonna be giving you that money right here. It's your Mega Box. Let's do this.
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0: 6 minutes into the hour of 10 this morning. My name is DJ Delmont, and of course, we are getting into the Power Play, where we talk everything to, you know, to do or concerning football right here on the People Station. We're all yours for the next 1 hour or so right here on People Station. Today I'm only hanging out with Coach Nico in the building. Coach Sam is away on, you know, attending to other matters. But nonetheless, football continues right here on the People Station. Coach Nico, good morning.
1: Good morning, DJ. How have you been this week?
0: Yeah, I've been here and there. I think last time you were here, I should have complained a little bit on having Chifuga.
1: Chifuga, equally.
0: Yeah, you know what I mean. So, Chaisa Kunkanya, but I feel good today. I'm catching up, but I think I was on a dose.
1: You were on a dose. No, it's nice to be back.
0: Yeah.
1: Of course, diagonizing sports.
0: Yeah.
1: I think that we value more. Good morning to all the listeners that are
0: most definitely
1: Power FM. You know, it's not easy. There are so many analysts around there, but we give thanks to those that are with us.
0: Most definitely. Yeah, it's good to have you. How's been the week, Coach Nico, for you?
1: Yeah, my weekend has just been good. Just been with my family, as you know. Family members, I'm greeting everyone. It's Nico Kaburani.
0: Kaburani.
1: Kaburani.
0: Now, obviously, getting started with the conversation this morning, what has happened this particular week in terms of, you know, football? I know I'll be bringing up you up to speed on, you know, particular issues that have happened. That one of them, maybe let's
1: the start. Highest of them all is the last week we talked about the referees.
0: Yes.
1: Referees. And look at what has happened now. Football is football.
0: It's a game of emotions, but yeah.
1: A game of emotions.
0: We need at least to keep our emotions within.
1: Within, yes.
0: Yeah, sometimes to repeat it.
1: And we forget that even referees are human beings.
0: Exactly.
1: Bound to make mistakes.
0: Most definitely. Yeah. It's normal. It's what it is. But it's pretty sad, of course, in that regard. I'm going to start with looking at some of the games that were played, you know, that weekend, and some midweek fixtures as well, in terms of concerning the MTN Super League, which is almost drawing close
1: to an end.
0: But you know, we did see, of course, you know, Power Dynamos being crowned. They are the champions of the Super League as we speak, despite I'm again very tired. I'm very in a carry. So it's a good thing.
1: DJ Damon, this is the time now for me as Coach Nico to test those players that are going to play. So this is the time now. I will rest all those the players that are dependable players. Send up everybody number. That's when you can know who is who. Who can take up in case of an injury. Now you find that again these same games are being played. Kaya kasaka futika winning bonus. I wanted to pay them no.
0: But for Queen every time. You know,
1: every time kaya winning bonus kaya again. So but for me as a coach, this is the time now to try even those players, the third choice goalkeepers, those that I think will brighten up the future of Power Dynamo. I think this is the time. And kudos to Power Dynamos, but Valos now in a tower assuming Okurusa, Valos say he lives.
0: Yeah, I'm not chilling. Eh? Nero Valos, you know,
1: game of football. It's a game of
0: football. Even more than a shiny.
1: Power. If we want car, if we
0: I decided to go opposite. So, obviously, yes. Today my money, like I said, you know, these guys have already carried but like you said last time. My power, whatever, you know what I mean? they want to make history. History is more important, than any other thing.
1: And you know one funny thing, DJ Demon is actually the coach for BAM.
0: Yeah.
1: He's a police officer who was coaching in Nkwazi.
0: Nkwazi. Yeah.
1: How is Nkwazi feeling now? Command. Kumu said
0: It is
1: one of those things.
0: Yeah. But yeah, like I think I did watch a couple hours last weekend. They were up Napside.
1: Then Shirumba came to his hometown.
0: Yeah, it was a tough contest, obviously. I think I did watch the game. Of course, Cabo Warriors dominated the match, you know, and found the back of the net in the second half. Yeah, the Cosa was up, but after
1: the first half,
0: making a few changes.
1: Yeah.
0: They yielded good results.
1: Yeah, vocabulary in the first half. It was terrible where scoring is concerned.
0: Yeah.
1: Because the chances they missed.
0: But
1: don't expect a team like Cabo Warriors of its pedigree to have strikers that can fail to utilize those chances. It was not until the coming in of Obashi and Kampamba that changed the face of the game. It's that time that Cabo Warriors even scored the goal that they separated.
0: But I like the way they actually got into the game. So you see the lineup itself that, you know, the coach did start with, wingers that actually have pace. So it shows how important the game was to them to, you know, start by, you know, obviously they were hoping that in the first half, they could finish that particular match, but yeah, it wasn't the case.
1: No matter how
0: the likes of Hunda playing on the on the other side, and you know Simon. Yeah, though these guys can run, in the wingers, but yeah, it didn't happen in the first half. So the coach had to make a few adjustments of putting in Obashi and Kampamba, who actually scored in the second half. Yeah, in that regard. But like you said, that you know Power Dynamos. Now should think of playing those players that have never played.
1: Yes.
0: And when I was at Cabo Warriors, someone was saying the same thing, that yeah, they felt the need that, you know, Ignaipo, when are we going to see with a player?
1: What are we fighting?
0: But they are paying, you know.
1: They are paying, yeah. They are paying
0: him. And they have never seen them. So this man was vying or advocating that, you know, let the coach push him now. You know, those players that have never played, we've never seen them. Makatearisa.
1: You know, one fun thing about the football is that as a coach, you are given 33 players. Now you just dwell on 11 players. In case someone is injured, then the whole team. Look at Cabo Warriors, the way they struggled when Mwamba
0: or
1: Mutombo. Was he injured, or maybe there was something concerning the yellow card?
0: He's been struggling for this season, actually, with a couple of injuries.
1: A couple of injuries. You saw how Cabo Warriors struggled. Just for one player. Now, what about this? Because divide the 33 by how many players? You just have 4 goalkeepers. The rest, a midfielder, 80. I'm a striker, 80. I'm a defender. Now, out of that, you are just, the whole season, you're just using 3 players, man. In case of an eventuality, one player is injured, then the whole team suffers. You see, it's not the way to go. Even for Cabo Warriors, I think it's time now to even try those players that they've signed. You know, it's like whenever you put a video on, everybody is a guy. You are paying rent for them. You are even
0: my training partners. It's crazy.
1: Equally yesterday, Cabo Warriors, you were up with the Changa Rangers, and they drew 1-1.
0: Yeah. All right, let me run you through some of the games that this is round of 31, if I'm not mistaken. Games were played on the 2nd of May 2026. So Kansanshi battled up with the Green Buffaloes, where they won Buffaloes by goal to nil. FC Leopards were up against Munza. I don't know, we'll talk about this. But they were down by 2 goals to nil. Zanaco were up against Mines United, and Mines were beaten 2 goals to nil. And Tony Stars were up against Red Arrows. and they beat Red Arrows by a goal to nil. Konkola Blades were up against Power Dynamos. Power Dynamos made victorious by beating Konkola 2-1. Green Eagles were up against Mufurila Wanderers. Yari Kawapachoma. Green Eagles did beat Mufurila 2-0. Cabo Warriors were up against Napsa Stars on Sunday, 3rd of May 2006, and they beat Napsa 2-0. Kana were up against Nchanga Rangers. Nchanga Rangers did actually major victories by beating Kana 2-0. And we did see Kwazi battling up with Zesco actually United, where they actually drew 1-1. And of course, this week, midweek fixtures, we did see Kansashi Dynamos up against Power Dynamos, which was a draw. Zanaco up against Red Arrows as well, it was a draw, goalless draw. Green Eagles beat Zesco United by a goal to nil. And of course, we did see yesterday, Cabo Warriors, like you said, drew against Nchanga Rangers in that cut. So, according to the league standings, the in terms of top five, it keeps flipping. Baisakwawa, because during just the same week, I did see Green Eagles being third, and now I'm seeing them going on the fifth position. Obviously, this comes from the match that Cabo Warriors did play with Nchanga yesterday.
1: Because Nchanga beating Kana.
0: Yes, most definitely. Yeah. So now, Nchanga get back to the third position. Cabo Warriors on the fourth. But obviously, should have maybe same points, 50 points. Cabo Warriors and Nchanga Rangers, as well as Green Eagles, as well, standing on 50 points. So, apana, it goes up. It depends who fit.
1: Go difference now.
0: What up, Wisha Win?
1: What up, Wisha Win? It's Mangani Banda with the clean sheet. 14 clean sheets.
0: Yeah. Jumping in terms of goalkeeping there. Mangani Banda doing pretty well in the Super League. So we'll just take a break, Coach Nico. And just come and look at some of these games that we can talk about on the other side. This is the Power Play. In case you are just joining in, you can be a part. The comments. Oh, somebody's trying to call us. Good morning.
2: We have a very good morning to you, our moderator this morning, DJ Diamond.
0: Good morning. This sounds like Mr. Chileshi Manuel. How are you doing?
2: Fantastic. The voice of Mr. Speaker.
0: Wonderful. Great stuff.
2: Coach Nico, good morning, please.
1: Good morning, Mr. Chileshi. How are you?
2: Great. I don't have a question for you, Coach Nico.
1: Yes, I
2: am. I am your boss right now. Then I've engaged you to be my aider.
1: Come again?
2: Cow aider. Maybe I say cow aider. I don't know which way you can put it.
1: He's a boss.
2: You are the one responsible for that team. No one you should go to blame to say that's Bashan. But I'm a party coach. I'm not a party for you. So what I'm trying to say is, you remember what really happened, that shame of the ceremony, thing that happened for getting up in Paris. It wasn't in order, that. So what we should understand at some point is that if they go beyond their limits, they do try this kind of things here and there, here and there, here and there. They just power them in their heart. But once they pass, it happens. That's just what I'm trying to appeal to as coaches and also as players. You try to amalgamate yourselves and make sure that you make a point. What should we do? What are we going to do about this game that you have? We have a separate thing. So even when you are going out there, so make something very well cemented. But if you still have something in common by yourself, things that you may also rise in that catch. So number one, the referee, Kukuba Womi, that's what I'm fighting for coaching our woman. because you know, no, sometimes men and against corruption, corruption, Abdanaba Mugola, the big team in the city, and a boring Irish. So then, change of thing that is going to make a time, and I know to Arab, what you tell the police, because otherwise, which you don't want to question at a boy, my wife, right?
1: Okay, apota mulaya, mwaya. 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
2: 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to be well organized for you to overcome but if you are the coach you are not there as a student of the world that's your responsibility to make sure that you showcase them your seriousness even them are going to get cut
1: ok bachireche na tote na kenu mpereko example mwa mwana wazesko United de Bazesco United, bali bomfeba player bashali registered, devyo.
2: Tangwa.
1: Batamfia nani? Coach, devyo. Number coach au chita register ba player.
2: To the reason why, if you think what could be the reason why they had to take out that coach.
1: Number coach au chita register ba player.
2: I want you to answer me this question. What transpired for them to take out that coach? What could be the reason for your information?
1: Kai mulelo le shafipali ine coach kai.
2: Mutu kakula sure wankonyo, so meaning they know something what transpired for that because Nisa Vatan is a player, Nisa Vatan is a supporter, but Vatan is a coach.
1: Supporter awe, who can I just have a player?
2: I submit a rest my case.
0: We appreciate Mr. Speaker too, appreciate. Mr. Chideshe there. Alright, we'll take a break coach and we'll be back.
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0: We've all done it. 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

0: Of course, that's Sounds of Dreams, Mr. Music, Cowboys Anthem song right here on the People's Station. Coach Nico, let's start by analyzing. Let's talk about Cowboys actually drew yesterday 1-1. Do you think they remain with two games, of which they'll be facing off, should be this week, midweek, up against Zanaco, if I'm not mistaken. And they'll be finishing up with Zesco United. Do you think they can? I pay it in third position. Katuishi, if any other thing that I can think of. But
1: Let us look at how many points does the Red Arrows have.
0: Arrows should be starting on 56.
1: 56. Now imagine Kabora's is at 50.
0: 50, yes.
1: Yes. So if Arrows, it's accurate, if Arrows loses the two games, Warriors win.
0: Yeah, but
1: then
0: obviously
1: the second position.
0: The games that Cow Warriors are remaining with Zanaco and Sesco.
1: Yeah, for Zanaco it's a tricky one because Mumba.
0: But they don't seem to do well.
1: Seem to do well, but you know what happens to teams. Because Numba Mumba is familiar with Cabo Warriors, some of the players is the man that acquired the players that Cabo Warriors are using today. So for him, it depends on how he plans. So for me, it's not an easy game. Whether Zanaco is doing fine or not doing fine, but facing Cabo Warriors, it's not an easy game. And again, if you look at Zesco,
0: yeah,
1: they are also not doing fine this season.
0: Yeah, this season.
1: So, and it's one of the games that entertains me most when it comes to Zesco United versus Cabo Warriors. So the two fixtures will go either way. But in case Arrows loses those games and Cabo Warriors win, so they have something to fight for, although Arrows will not even let it also that they lose the two games that are remaining.
0: All right. Maybe even as we let go of the Super League, I don't know if we can look at some of the games that we need to expect. But when we look at chances of relegations and teams that are actually in relegations now, we did see Mutondo Stars, getting strong at the bottom there. And obviously...
1: Mines United, because the last is Mines United, then it should be Prison Leopards.
0: Yeah, FC Leopards, NAPSA, and Mutondo.
1: Mutondo.
0: And
1: they have the Mutondo, same points with Nkwazi.
0: With Nkwazi, yeah, just go difference in
1: just
0: that.
1: Just go difference, yes.
0: What do you make of, what do you think would survive relegations? Only two games remain.
1: Mutondo is a team that you cannot rule out, although they are newcomers in the league. Because look at them, if they can manage to beat Red Arrows and pick maximum points. So again, Nkwazi, it depends again with the games that they are remaining with. Because Nkwazi and Mutondo, among the two, for Prison
0: one
1: should go. For Prison Leopards, this time they went to the drawing board and you see where they went wrong. Start afresh.
0: Do you think they can survive?
1: No, for me, I don't see them surviving. Prison Leopards and
0: the...
1: Bare Sanukwe, as my brother had put it. You know, Prison Leopards, if I tell you, it's a team that I trained with. It's their trend. The coach that brought Prison Leopards in the Premier League, Mr. Nkata, was my coach at Prison Leopards. You see, sometimes it... You know these uniform teams, I'm talking about. You see, you could be there as a coach, you become a stooge. You find someone has not even come. Let's say, I'll give an example. DJ Delmond, I use you in this game. You play well and you score. Then the next week, you find that 3 days you don't come for training.
0: Yeah.
1: Right? But those that watched you in the last game, they want to see you start again. But for me as a coach, I need to discipline you. And there are players that are naturally like that. I can give an example of the late Timothy Mwitwa. It used to take Mr. Godfrey Yukachitalu to come in Winter Mulia Stadium when we were playing Ichimpombo Piria. You get a ball. Now, he runs away from Cabo Warriors. it was taking Mr. Chitalo every time to follow him and pick him back to Cabo Warriors. So you see, there are players that are natural. But you, Delmond, when you come, those that watched you last week, they want me to start with you. And yet you maybe did not even train the whole week. You see, but I start with you on the bench. Then if we lose, the blame will be on me again. You see. So for Prison Leopards, it's one of the teams, DJ Delmond, let me tell you this. ZESCO United.
0: Yeah.
1: It's one of the biggest team I can say in Zambia because they have so many ZESCOs. There is ZESCO, Mansa ZESCO, there is ZESCO in the Western Province, but we don't see. I think my friend in Indola there, Enoch Sakala Senior, is one of the coaches that is coaching the team that Francis Kasonde is coaching. You see, they have the nursery. It's like DJ Delmond, you have a nursery, but when it comes to plant, you go and buy seeds. The same falls with Prison Leopards. Prison Leopards, I think there are so many academies there, even coaches. You see, Prison Leopards have got so many coaches. Equally, Mr. Mwenyachi Pepo is a prison wonder, you see. They don't need to go under this. So sometimes there is more to it than that meets the eyes. All you see is what is playing on the field. But the dressing room and the administration, you don't consider. So we enjoyed this season, DJ Delmond. Every weekend, we have a Premier League game to watch here in Kawe, right?
0: Yeah.
1: If you are not at Godfrey Yukachitaru Stadium,
0: at President
1: Stadium. Now again, we return to Kawe Warriors. The same old system where Kawe Warriors is the only team. The rest now, you will find which team are you going to watch Ekumahini, which team playing Mines United, Prison Leopards, and Division 1 football is very... Do you know that Division 1 football is very much difficult in that some teams...
0: I was deliberately asking someone, say, look, if you know a team is ready to get it to Division 1, do they still maintain Iriam Premier or standards?
1: Which standards?
0: Standards like winning bonus, salaries of players, because you find that Division 1, I think they charge you.
1: They charge, but Ukutamba, yes, they charge.
0: Oh, Division 1.
1: I know they charge, except they are not the same charges.
0: Oh, okay,
1: like the Premier League. And again, you know, some teams, I remember Cabo Warriors when they were relegated. They maintained the same team and the same bonuses. That's where the Mbombos of this world came into light. They maintained, after being relegated, they maintained the same team, same winning bonuses. That's why it was easy. Cabo Warriors did not spend even a season in a Division 1, which kept bounced back to Premier. But some teams, this is the beginning to the end.
0: Yeah, the likes
1: they go into oblivion, yes.
0: Kitwe United, they have gone.
1: Equally, that team which had only one Zambian in Indola, Butcon.
0: Butcon. Yeah. Oh, yeah. Where is Butcon?
1: Butcon has gone into oblivion.
0: But it's good to have it's good to have Ron United back into the Super League this season.
1: And these are the teams that I enjoy watching when I go to Cabo Warriors. I know there is my big brother there. Zambian Brewer is opposite. FS Motors.
0: Yeah.
1: Is Ron United. Every time Ron United visits Kawe, he goes mad. And this is the time now you see Delmond. Those old Ron United jerseys, you find an old man with an old jersey.
0: Yeah.
1: Written Ron United.
0: Also, McKinney United as well have been actually promoted to the Super League.
1: This is a very interesting team also because of sponsorship.
0: Yeah.
1: It's coming from an individual. You know, the corporate world, if at all, people could emulate because there's very few teams are being sponsored by the government. Some of the teams are just self-sponsored, like McKinney, as we are talking about. So if you can have those teams, and again, the ladies, the assistant, the first assistant, to coach a team into the Premier League. So for McKinney, for me, kudos to McKinney.
0: Yeah, it is what it is. Now, obviously, we have to go, Coach Nico, because of time. But then, let's talk about the, first of all, you know, in terms of the APSA, which is played today. Red Arrows up against, you know, Power Dynamo. So Red Arrows captain Saddam Piri says his team wants to turn the disappointment of losing last year's APSA Cup final into glory by winning this year's edition. During a pre-match, you know, press conference ahead of, you know, Sunday, which is tomorrow, final against Red Arrows, Piri said the airmen were confident of winning a trophy after missing out on the league title. But of course, last season we went home crying after the final. This time, we need to use that same anger to win the final on Sunday. So those are the things that will motivate us this Sunday, he says. So obviously, just from hearing from the captain, that, you know, it's gonna be not an easy encounter. Red Arrows are going in full throat, and you know, they lost last year, and this year they don't want to miss it.
1: They don't want to miss it. Let me echo my coach's words, Mr. Frederick Kashimoto. Mr. Frederick Kashimoto used to tell us that Mundunga kupika kusumina kawakana nishinakai yareta jani alihala kupika. So this time Red Arrows refuses to say Power cannot beat us twice in a cup final.
0: Yeah.
1: Because it will be very disappointing for them to be beaten twice by the same team and in the ABSA. I know the coach for Red Arrows, Chisimbeo, is a seasoned coach, equally also at there. So the two coaches on the pitch, Niches Maponi, Nakadrap.
0: As we close, Coach Nico, you know, three suspects out of the crowd of angry football lovers who killed the Chipangali referee Donald Tonga, you know, have been arrested, you know, and identified in that regard. So we can order help, care, law enforcers, peace together what exactly unfolded during a football match. The suspects are among several others who have left the safety of their matrimonial beds and disappeared in you know, thin air after participating in the violent killing of the 55-year-old referee during a match played at Njenga Primary School grounds. It's pretty sad, and obviously.
1: You remember last week when I appealed to our Kabwe mayor, Mr. Patrick Chara, to say Kabwe Rangers, whenever they are playing,
0: this is council police.
1: Council police in Winter Mulea Stadium. You know, the vulnerability of these referees.
0: Especially in lower leagues, huh?
1: In lower leagues, it's very difficult. You go to Katondo, you go to these lower leagues are played Kumakululu. You can imagine Indeni is a ground which is Pakati ya Makululu Paria. Where do you run to?
0: Yeah,
1: in case
0: it's rough.
1: It's rough because I remember my friend Patrick Chimuntu, he called Yuta. There was a game we played during our 8 days, Pachimani Manipalia, the referee, may he so rest in peace, was chest, he was a teacher, chest into his own house, abantu baleta amazoku tukira munganda. You see, so we need security for this.
0: Yeah, it's Bora Ibaba.
1: And again, before we go, DJ Domo, it's a very sad moment, development, that the MP who sponsored that tournament, he's saying, and I just helped them. You see, I did not sponsor that tournament. Be strong. You sponsored that tournament. Whatever comes in,
0: Take responsibility.
1: Now you start running away, shying away, and yet you are the sponsor. But everybody was sponsor, but you have sponsored the tournament. Now, I just helped them. You see, it's not good that way. Just stand up the Chipangali MP or Dwejim to be strong. He was helping, except there were no security officers. Who says it was a bad day? You know, this time around, even when the season closes, equally me, I do sponsor tournaments in Winter Mulea. So it's time to keep the boys together. So it's just a matter of security.
0: Yeah, pretty sad there that, you know, a life has been lost. And obviously, maybe if fans can look into even lower leagues, I think.
1: You know, the only problem, DJ Dortmund, is that the hip on running football, you know, to pay the referees, how much does it cost? Yeah. Then again, the police officer, you have to pay him. for him to come, there. But during our heydays, referees were paid by fans, and police officers were paid by what?
0: The
1: by
0: teams.
1: Fans.
0: Oh, the fans as well.
1: Yeah, football association used to cater for the lower leagues. They used to cater for the referees, and he could even cater for what?
0: Security.
1: For security. But this time around, if he
0: comes,
1: Kuimwen, and now I two police officers, how much? Again, I pay the referees. You need so the burden on the what sponsoring of the team, it becomes huge, unless FAS also comes in to bail out the what the lower leagues there. It's very tough to sponsor a team.
0: Well, we must go. Appreciate Coach Nico for finding time to come through today this morning and just talk to us about football. Yeah. The

0: They were just equalized.
1: In the 80th minute.
0: So had they carried the finger, maybe it would have been a boost engine. What?
1: Well, we'll come back again next week, Friday, Saturday. Same time, same place right here on the People Station. My name is DJ Delmon. Of course, my guest has been Coach Nico. Do catch us next week, Saturday. Same time, same space right here on Power. This has been the Power Play.
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4: 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A $110 million investment transforming local maize into industrial gold. 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This is what it means to invest for Zambia by Zambians. 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
3: Mushtai no no. Epo eshire bakad baingira muri. Otherwise, but you're not going to guys, you're going to win. You're going to win. You're manifesto to win. You're convention to win. You're going to win. You're going to win. You're going to win. You're going to win. You're going to win. You're going to win. You're going to win. You're going to win. You're
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4: 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The only ones who are allowed to manage pirates are Zambia police and RASA.
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8: Yes, dear.
7: Who am I talking to?
8: You are talking to now, I'm Siarike.
7: Okay. Did you play Chola this morning?
8: Yes, I did.
7: Oh, okay. How many times did you play?
8: Twice.
7: 10 kwacha.
8: Yes.
7: And you've won yourself a 500 kwacha. Have you
8: wow.
7: received?
8: Thank you so much.
7: Have you received the 500 kwacha? I want you to confirm with me.
8: Let me check.
7: Yeah, just kindly check for me and let me know.
8: Okay. Yes, thank you very much.
7: You have received.
8: It's not real, huh?
7: You never thought it's real.
8: Thank you so much. Thank you.
7: All right. That's our winner. They're excited, happy. She never believed that. I don't know why people always don't want to believe in, you know, the Chola Mega Box. But this is something that is real. We don't stage people to call them that, hey, ngatomi tumi na mlande. So it's something real. It's instant money. Check your phone. You've received. And the money is right there into your account. It's Chola Mega Box. Ladies and gentlemen, you can win as well by simply dialing *464*2#, and you can be that lucky winner. It's Chola. Yes, indeed. The Chola Mega Box is what it is. Ladies and gentlemen, to come through and be a part of the game, but simply dialing *464*2# and enter into the raffle draw. Do make sure that you go to option 2, which is a Power FM Kawe. And thereafter, you follow the instruction. You can buy tickets as far as 6. And each ticket actually only costs you 5 kwacha. And you get to, play. It's Chola Mega Box. Yeah. Today I want to give out a 500 kwacha. If I want, nara pera na him. Yeah, nara pera kubabidi. Nga fiyanyu samo. Biggie man. You never know, ladies and gentlemen. We are full of surprises right here on Ichola Megabox. So what are you waiting for? Be a part of the game and let's play Ichola Megabox. It is what it is. So dial the number *464*2#. I'm preparing the vocal pair in it. So come through and be a part of Ichola Mega Box. Yeah, that was our winner. Should have been last week, or is it this week? Yeah, she never believed, but yeah, it paid out. She did receive her money into her account, so you can as well receive just like that. She's on a bigger man. All you need to do is just dial that number *464*2#. It's sure Mega Box is what is going down in the next 30 minutes or so. Gonna be out of this place. And of course, on the Z Shakedown today, you'll be hanging out with one Jim Beda coming through on the Z Shakedown, the Mystical Genius, at exactly 12 to 15 right here. Hopefully, you voted for your favorite top 10 Zambian music happening in the country right about now. So yeah, let's play Chola Mega Box. Let's get here our next or another winner actually that walked away with the Chola Mega Box. Let's do this.
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0: 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Yes, Vana Mlinga right there, feeling happy, feeling good, feeling nice right here on Ichola Megabox. You can be a part of the, you know, the feeling nice, the happenings, the good times right here on the People Station. So down that number, *464*2#, and enter into the raffle draw. 5 kwacha gets you into the game, and you can win as far as 500 kwacha. What are you waiting? What if you pass it? Paseko chimu, chifive za cha weekend. Big man, weekend in a better bandu zone. Yeah, don't worry about my voice. Yeah, like I told you, I'm just recovering from a cold. But nonetheless, we are here. Tidi poche, big man. So be a part of Ichola Megabox by simply dialing that number *464*2#. Buy them tickets, 6, 4, 5 tickets. It's up to you. But obviously, 6 tickets will only cost you a third quarter. And the profit that comes with that is a huge profit. Imagine Zona a third quarter. Kaya. I don't know what to talk to me in a 5 side. Big man. But if you want to put a difference, that you want to put a difference. So, what are you waiting for? Let's play Chola right about now. And we can make you that lovely winner on the People Station. A papene zone, a big man. Ninfianta mapafirimba. Mwalicho veteumo ngari pafirimba. Nishina kuata kuka something zone. Na kuata chifive zan. So, if you want it, what are you waiting for? Let's play Chola, make a box, and you can be that lucky winner. Come through and be a part of it. Chola! Mega box, the winnings are here and they are happening. So yeah, we'll be glad actually to make somebody a winner today. But we'll see how the day goes. We might make 2 people winners today. So yeah, you never know. All you need to do is come through, enter into Ichola Mega Box like Amazon. Kuranda landa sana kupose. The official birthday today, gonna say happy birthday to you, and many many more happy returns. Shout out to you. And most definitely, God bless and enjoy your day. Yeah, this is what it is. Shout out to Bizo. Shout out to One Katumba. Shout out to One Z. Careless Discount. Shout out to as well One Rogers. Pariwana Roger. It is what it is. It's happening right here on People Station. To come through and be a part of Ichola Mega Box. Warash of Twarash does want to be a man. Enter into the game and be part of it. Let's do this. Let's get back to some of good music.
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0: It is what it is. Let me drop you something coming through from Dismo featuring Yo Maps. It's called Tati Jam for the weekend. Let's do this.

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1: From vision to reality. From grain to growth. Zambia stands tall at the dawn of a new industrial era. Once, our factories fell silent. Today, they rise again. Under the leadership of His Excellency President Hakainde Hichilema, Zambia's journey towards industrialization, value addition, and job creation is transforming lives and restoring national pride. On October 21st, 2025, a defining moment in Zambia's industrial story unfolded. President Hakainde Hichilema commissioned Kingsworth Group Limited's starch and glucose manufacturing plant, Zambia's first of its kind, and one of only three across the African continent. A $110 million investment transforming local maize into industrial gold. Each kernel of maize carries the promise of empowerment and progress. At full capacity, the Kingsworth facility will process 126,000 tons of locally grown maize each year, creating over 1,000 direct jobs and sustaining thousands more through rural linkages, saving $30 million in imports, generating $150 million in exports, strengthening the kwacha, and growing Zambia's industrial self-reliance. As the president said, this is walking the talk, matching policy with delivery. From maize to starch, from starch to feed, from feed to fish and beef. One investment powers many industries. This is how we build a resilient economy, said President Hakainde Hichilema, by connecting agriculture to manufacturing so our small-scale producers have stable markets and predictable incomes. Contract farming, stable pricing, local empowerment. Real transformation for rural Zambia. 4 years ago, Zambian companies could not access incentives within the multi-facility economic zone. But visionary reform changed that, creating opportunity for Zambians to invest, compete, and lead. Dividends have grown sevenfold. Revenue has doubled, and confidence in local enterprise has never been stronger. This is what it means to invest for Zambia by Zambians. Across the MFES, Big Tree Beverages stands as a symbol of innovation and diversification. 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A circular economy in motion. Today, Trade King's group's investment exceeds $1 billion, employing over 17,500 full-time workers, more than any single mining operation in Zambia. As the president reminded us, these are the investments we need from a Zambian group investing in Zambia. Growth that expands opportunity, not taxation. Prosperity that uplifts families and strengthens our nation. Industrialization is not an event. It is a movement. 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
1: Hello, how are you?
0: Fine, how are you doing?
1: I'm fine, thank you.
0: This is DJ Delmon calling you from Power FM.
1: Yes, dear.
0: Who am I talking to?
1: You are talking to now, I'm Siarike.
0: Okay. Did you play Chola this morning?
1: Yes, I did.
0: Oh, okay. How many times did you play?
1: Twice.
0: 10 kwacha.
1: Yes.
0: And you've won yourself a 500 kwacha. Have you received?
1: Thank you so much.
0: Have you received the 500 kwacha? I want you to confirm with me.
1: Let me check.
0: Yeah, just kindly check for me and let me know.
1: Okay. Yes, thank you very much. It's not real, huh?
0: You never thought it's real.
1: Thank you so much. Thank you.
0: All right, that's our winner there. Excited, happy. She never believed that. I don't know why people always don't want to believe in, you know, the Chola Mega Box. But this is something that is real. We don't stage people to call them that. Hey, so it's something real. It's instant money. Check your phone. You've received, and the money is right there into your account. It's Chola Mega Box. Ladies and gentlemen, you can win as well by simply dialing *464*2#, and you can be that lucky winner. It's Chola.

0: people have been winning. We don't give once a month. We give every day. Not once a week to a Amazon. Every day. Every day we want to give out a chola. So if you don't win today, remember you can win tomorrow. It is what it is. But yeah, nonetheless, today is another day. We've not given out. So you can start a chance as well of walking away of the chola mega box. So yeah, so to come through by dialing *464*2#, and be a part of Ichola Mega Box. It is what it is, yeah. So yeah, what are you waiting for? Just play Ichola, ladies and gentlemen, and give out that money. So yeah, it's sugar big man. Let me play this when I'm back. Let's get into the giveaway, just like that.
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0: Yeah, it is what it is. Ichola Mega Box is what's going down right about here on Power 8749 FM. Ichola Power. Ichola Mega Box. With Delmon right here on the People Station. Double number *464*2#. And option 2 is the ideal option to go for, because you are listening to Power FM Kamwe. So that option actually directs you to here, right here, Power 87.9 FM. And do make sure that you go to option 3 thereafter, which is the raffle draw. So buy 2 tickets, 3, 4, 5, and be a part of Ichola Mega Box. So right about now, we want to get into it. And see, before I leave, who we can give out, you know, some cool cash right here. Because of Ichola Mega Box. So, are you that one that wants, you know, that money, that Ichola, right here on the People Station? So, yeah, do come through, be a part of the game. And we'll make you win. That is your big man. So, you need every acrobati. Do you want the money? It's here. We'll give you, just like that, instantly. No stories, no games. All you need to do is be a part of the game. It is what it is. So Ichola Mega Box is what it is. 52 minutes into 11 this morning. And let's see. Get into the raffle draw. So that tuba peri peri fezona. Kovro pose in shtatawi. Ateumun variranda pe turiro rira. Nah, man. Let's see if we can select a winner. Okay. The numbers are rolling. Yeah, it is what it is. So somebody's going to be receiving a 500 quatch. Get us over Chola Mega Box right about now. In 5, 4, 3, 2, 1, 0. Yeah. Some noise in the background. So go to the noise. Congratulations. If you are our lucky winner for today, all about to do now is just call you and confirm that I'm winning Ichola big man, I'm receiver. You know, you've actually received that moonlet. Let's see what we can do.

0: what this is.
1: Hello.
0: Hello, good morning.
1: Morning, how are you?
0: Fine, how are you doing?
1: Fine.
0: This is DJ Dorman calling you from Power FM.
1: Okay.
0: Did you play Chola this morning?
1: Yes, I played.
0: Okay, nice one. I've got good news for you.
1: Okay.
0: Yes, you've been selected as

0: Our winner for today's Chola Mega Box.
1: Oh, that's wonderful.
0: Have you received the money? I've sent the money, actually. 500.
1: Thank you so much.
0: Have you seen it?
1: Yes.
0: The message has come, huh?
1: Yes, I've received it.
0: Congratulations. Who are we talking to?
1: Samantha,
0: our winner for Ichola Mega Box. Yeah, you've been playing, right?
1: Yes.
0: And today
1: for
0: you've
1: a long
0: won.
1: Time.
0: For a long time.
1: Yes.
0: Today, thank God that it has paid off, yeah?
1: Thank you.
0: Keep playing and keep the faith.
1: Oh, I'll do so.
0: Congratulations, Ka Weekend Fiako. Enjoy your weekend.
1: Thank you so much.
0: You're welcome, Madam Samantha. Appreciate it. Yes, Samantha, they are walking away with a Ichola Mega Box. That's how we do it right here on the People's Station. You can be a winner as well, just like that. Simple as that. Queen, get on with a big man. Yadi Shirikozo. Samantha, Kareba Moktea, Batirozona, Fjechitka, Ichola Mega Box.
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0: Ladies and gentlemen, this is where I have to go and sounds of me on sounds of Ego One. Chicken One. Yeah. You'll be having with Jim Bella coming through with the Zed Shutdown. My name is DJ Delmont, the electrifying DJ. Half man, half amazing. Enjoy your weekend and most definitely, God

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1: Central Zambia, what it do, what it is. It's your boy, the musical genius, Artishan. Otherwise, I hope everybody's luck. I hope everybody's good. I hope everybody's okay. I am doing fantastic. Welcome to the most listened to radio show on the planet. Otherwise, it's Power 87.9 FM. You already know what it is. Up back a job. It's the 9th of May, 2026. And I'm, of course, gracing the occasion on the Zed Shakedown from 12 to 15 hours. Otherwise, mashing up on tanks. You already know what it is. You already know what time it is. Holla at your boy. Let me know what's good. Of course, it's just 5 past 12, and we're just getting started. Otherwise, nibie, tingalizing your senses right, left, and center. You already know what it is. We're just rocking your airways, making sure everything nice and proper. Holding it down for one DJ Sharpalo, who was supposed to be on the show today, but couldn't make it. So, I'm going to end up. My show is going to be done by, Vanilla. Because I'm doing Zed Shakedown, so she's going to do Zikali. So, Zikali is like 15 to 18, yeah. So, no mbaka ini watch the switch up. So, in case you're wondering, So, then, what are you Zikali ni nani? It's Vanilla. She's going to be rocking your airways at that time. Right about now, we're going to do the top 10, which is your Zed top 10, which is your favorite countdown show, which is of course voted by you, the people. According to you, what were the songs that you voted for the most? We're about to find out what the top 10 is looking like. Otherwise, you already know what it is. Otherwise, what is it? Dangwash, show him in Timothy Day in the field back. We're about to get started. Otherwise, let's get it one time. Of course, they call me the musical genius. So, we don't go anywhere without rocking like this.
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1: 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And, let's have a look at that one and see how it was before we get started.
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2: Baby girl, I wanna see the beauty in your eyes. 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

0: Number two. If you want to kill a tata, one chin to me can name one feel a name. Number one. Your favorite top three songs on the Zed Shakedown and push them to number one. 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Number 10. Number 10. Number 10. Number 10. Number 10. Number 10. Number 10. Number 10, number 10.
1: Number 10,
0: number 10, number 10, number 10, number 10, number 10, number 10, number 10.
1: My shorts, we have an Akashwara's ambassador.
2: How would they, if you allow me to do this? Just allow me to do this. Nikambombeko, Chibas Charaj.
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0: logistics. 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

0: Awe sure, nangute gospel artist, urueno rari dimbo zona. It makes you feel closer to God. It makes you feel some type of way. 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Let's get it.
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5: Central Zambia, we're about to find out what is at number 8. Let's get it.
3: Number 8.

song is doing very well, too well if you ask me, and seated very comfortably at, of course, you know, our number 4. Otherwise, a beautiful song, this one. Otherwise, apapagachapa. Otherwise, nizi, wadagata nizi, wadagata. Otherwise, mudida inefio bakanya. Otherwise, it's happening, it's going down. Let me know what's good. And, of course, let's get it one time. Mudida inefio bakanya. Turipamo, turibonse. And, of course, it's happening, it's going down. Otherwise, yeah, we're happening. It's going down. Otherwise, turibonse, turipamo. 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On the flip side of things, we're going to come back. 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Let's get it one time.

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5: All right, my beautiful people, it's back to the countdown. Now, I did make a mistake by saying Chingelengele is at number 4, but it's actually at number 5. And, of course, we get to find out what is at number 4. Let's get it one time. We're in the building. Otherwise, let's check it out. I did 8 time because you already know what it is. Yeah, let's go.
6: Number 4.

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1: How is sure? Otherwise, I'm a fucker chopper. It is what it is, man. Tinga Kambe Bwanji. Rocking at number four, Your Mom's Budget. The song that brought a lot of controversy in the country was the topic of discussion for over a week. How is sure? Ndera le shafye. Otherwise, the sana if it's on a bakamba. Biggie man is on. 49 minutes, compass the hour 12. We're still rocking your airways until the hour 15. It is 8 time, Bika. Much tashanya for. Otherwise, Papaka Chapa bringing the heat, bringing the fire. You already know it's going down. The musical genius in the building doing your countdown show. And of course, Papaka Chapa, we must.

sitting very comfortably at number two. Frank Crowe, Careless Driving. In Careless Driving for real. Soon I pass a go check an indicator, come a sign that this is what's about to happen. Now it's a double of a zone of a bah. I mean, love. They don't have bonus zone of a whipped badly. I didn't even see it coming, zone. You gotta love the song. And of course, the creativity behind the song. Not to fidondolo that exactly, but to sakupela kofie analogy. You know, but why got the concept zone? I should have. Now that is what we call art. He's not talking about driving. He's not talking about careless driving. He's talking about something else. But you gotta love the meaning of the song. Otherwise, it's beautiful like that. And speaking of beautiful, T-Lo is at number two with Ramayo. The song has resonated across, Zambia. And people are really, really, really loving this one. The lyrics, they're just deep. They just touch, all the tumor sensitive areas in your heart. To Aishwaka, because this one is definitely the one. Speaking of T-Lo, T-Lo is about today and he is in Kabwe. Special shout out to T-Lo, my brother. Otherwise, Nizi is what I got. Special shout out to Vanessa. Otherwise, Mrs. T-Lo is in the building as well. Otherwise, Babaka Tiapa Nizi is what I got. I'll see you soon, my people. Otherwise, you did a tambika. Speaking of number two, let's find out what is going over there. Otherwise, this is coming in at number three. Let's go.

0: to 15 kuyamba pa Monday mpaka pa Friday. 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
1: These vehicles have number plates. 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We've seen some videos like that. And they're almost throwing the traffic officer out of the vehicle. Let's be
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4: Ladies and gentlemen, we're about to find out what is at number one. I wonder, what do you think is number one? Otherwise, let's find out. Special shout out to Mr. Chileshe, Mr. Emmanuel Chileshe, I see you, Mr. Speaker. Otherwise, 3 minutes come past the hour of 13, past the hour of 1. We're still together. Mashing up on things. At 1:30, we're going to be having the news coming up, so you don't want to miss that. Let's find out what is at number one. Let's get it.

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This is one of his songs. This one is called Silent Assassin. This is the freestyle to that song. Otherwise, Capondo Bad, he's my boy and he's doing big things. Otherwise, we'll be having him on the Z Shakedown pretty soon. Otherwise, Slick Boy, this is the winner's own apa. 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Is Kabudo. 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Otherwise, his latest song is dropping right here on the People's Station. Have a listen to this. This is absolutely crazy. Let's get it.

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4: Son of Kupunda Mofida. I sent some
0: guests. 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
4: Listen, yo. 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
0: Big Nash. Hot down. 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Plus I got kicks.
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4: 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Yep. The slurp. 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
2: Over 1,000 youths graduate from ZNS Voluntary Training Program. Masebo calls for collective efforts to protect and conserve forests. In international news, Malian forces and Russian paramilitary fighters launch new operations in central Mali after Al-Qaeda-linked attacks. In sports, Barbara Banda scores a late goal as Orlando Pride beat North Carolina Courage 1-0.
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2: 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To present, my name is Innocent Hagalangu. More than 1,000 youths yesterday graduated from the newly reintroduced Zambia National Service, ZNS National Voluntary Training Program. The trainees were drawn from ZNS camps in Kabwe, Kitwe, Katete, and Kasama. Minister of Defense Ambrose Lufuma, who was the guest of honor, commended ZNS for its continued commitment to equipping young people with discipline, practical skills, and patriotism through the National Service Training Program. Mr. Lufuma said the ministry will continue supporting the program to ensure that it continues.
3: The ministry remains fully committed to facilitating the strengthening of institutional capacity within the Zambia National Service by lobbying for increased budgetary allocation to this critical national program. This program is a hit, I'm sure, because it's so popular, we shall need more space and facilities in order to meet the demand.
2: The Drug Enforcement Commission, DEC, has uncovered a fraudulent business network linked to a Rwandanese national who allegedly entered Zambia illegally and pretended to be a Congolese refugee. DEC Deputy Public Relations Officer Teresa Mawere says the operation was conducted through the Commission's Anti-Money Laundering Investigations Unit together with the Immigration Department and the Anti-Terrorism Department. Ms. Mawere said the preliminary investigations indicate that the suspect, who is currently on the run, allegedly used false identities to acquire and register several businesses and properties in Zambia. She explained that investigations further revealed that the suspect is connected to a number of assets and motor vehicles registered under fraudulent identities in what authorities believe was a scheme meant to support money laundering and other illegal financial activities. Ms. Mawere disclosed that DEC has since seized several assets believed to be proceeds of crime, among them a Toyota Allion, Toyota Probox, and a Toyota Hiace. She added that other seized property include boarding houses, a farm, and a factory located in the Mungule area. Now, Land and Natural Resources Minister Sylvia Masebo has called for collective efforts to protect and conserve forests across the country. Ms. Masebo was speaking during the launch of the 2026 to 2035 Third National Biodiversity Strategy and Action Plan, NBSAP, yesterday. She said the plan seeks to align national policies with the global biodiversity framework to improve ecosystem protection, restore degraded areas, and support sustainable development across all provinces. And Minister of Lands, Chief Natural Resources Management Officer Alan Dauchi, said Zambia continues to face biodiversity threats due to unsustainable harvesting of wood and non-wood forest products, a challenge the new action plan seeks to address.
4: The Third National Biodiversity Strategy and Action Plan, is designed to close these gaps. Its implementation will accelerate progress towards Zambia's Vision 2030, the 8th National Development Plan, and the post-2020 Global Biodiversity Framework.
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2: In business news, the World Bank Group says Zambia's ongoing efforts to strengthen and diversify the energy sector, the efforts are critical to supporting economic growth. World Bank Division Director for Malawi, Tanzania, Zambia and Zimbabwe, Firas Rad, says reliable and affordable electricity remains vital for sustaining businesses and improving livelihoods. Dr. Rad says Zambia's economy has continued to show resilience despite challenges caused by drought and electricity shortages. He said this during the launch of the World Bank Zambia Economic Update in Lusaka. And Secretary to the Cabinet Patrick Kangwa said government remains committed to reforms aimed at strengthening economic stability, attracting private investments, and improving Zambia's energy sector.
7: The government of the Republic of Zambia remains committed to implementing reforms that will strengthen macroeconomic stability, improve fiscal sustainability, attract private sector investment, and support the development of a more resilient energy sector.
2: This news bulletin is brought to you by Public Service Pensions Fund, PSPF. In international news, Russian paramilitary fighters and Malian forces have launched new operations in central Mali after Al-Qaeda-linked fighters killed dozens of residents. Drone strikes and air raids are targeting separatists and armed group positions as Bamako attempts to regain control following a major defeat in Kidal earlier this year. We monitored Al Jazeera for more details.
8: Back on the offensive, Russian paramilitary fighters and Malian forces are in central Mali, in Nioro. This latest operation comes after Al-Qaeda fighters killed dozens of villagers in central Mali on Wednesday. Bamako's allies are trying to project strength by pounding Tuareg separatists in Al-Qaeda locations with drone and airstrikes. It comes after April's humiliating defeat when Russian fighters were filmed surrendering their weapons in Kidal. But the deeper question remains, can the Russian force alone contain an insurgency spreading throughout Mali? Not according to Sergei Eledinov, a former Russian army officer who worked in Mali as an advisor to Russian security firms. He says force alone will not bring peace.
9: The strategy of the Malian forces and their Russian allies of only using force is a failure. It doesn't work. There needs to be a balance between using force and negotiations. You can always negotiate.
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2: In sports, Zambia women's national team captain Barbara Banda scored a late goal as Orlando Pride beat North Carolina Courage 1-0. Banda struck in the 87th minute, scoring from inside the box to secure 3 points for Orlando Pride. The victory moves Pride up to 60th place on the table with 11 points. And Banda's decisive goal makes it 8 goals in 8 matches this season. And on that sporting note, we have come to the end of the news brought to you by Public Service Pensions Fund, PSPF. For more upfront and reliable news, do visit our Facebook page at Power News Network. You can also catch Power TV live on DSTV channel 278 and GoTV channel 19. Before we go, here is another look at the stories that made headlines. Over 1,000 youths graduate from ZNS voluntary training program. Masebo calls for collective efforts to protect and conserve forests. In international news, Malian forces and Russian paramilitary fighters launch new operations in central Mali after Al-Qaeda-linked attacks. In sports, Barbara Banda scores a late goal as Orlando Pride beat North Carolina Courage 1-0. That ends the news. My name is Innocent Hagalangu. Thank you so much for listening.
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11: Council police officers who want to play the role of Zambia police officers. If council police officers are getting a payroll from this government and they want to pretend to be partisan, we shall not be shying away from calling a spade a spade. The only ones who are allowed to manage piratas are Zambia police and RATSA.
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0: Yo, what's up? 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

To know where we're going, we must remember where we're coming from. 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To rise up and achieve. To conquer. 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

from now up until 18. 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
9: I hope you're enjoying yourself and darling.
10: I am enjoying myself. Like, it's the time we're getting to dance. This is by the way. So the air. We dance, we just cutting everything fun. Everything buzzing. The car is there. The car is there. So yeah, I have your songs and I enjoy. This is our power and this is the kind of vanilla. It's the power with a switch.
11: Doing
10: this time.
11: Good afternoon, madam.
10: How are you?
11: Very nice this afternoon.
10: I'm okay.
11: It's a voice of Mr. Speaker. We need to empower ourselves so that even the public is aware that he is a very generous speaker.
10: Oh, yeah. How are you doing?
11: No, so far, so good, Madam Marie. I didn't know that you are in the kitchen trying to cook what you're going to partake this afternoon.
10: Oh, no. I'm just cooking small. I'm just doing small.
11: I was just tuning in now, yeah, so I didn't know that. So I was just guessing that he's coming. On the hair to do the lips.
10: I No, we're here.
11: That sounds good. Mm. Anyway, my greetings to you first, at the front line of the airwaves this afternoon.
10: Oh yeah, thank you so much.
11: Oh, we wish you that we wish you all the best, that God protect and guide you and give you wisdom, that you may also do what is needed.
10: Mm.
11: And also, my greetings goes to Mr. T.S. from Kamanda, Veronica Zulu, Raso She, Sugar, Mr. Hamainde, and also Mr. Musonda from Shoprite, not forgetting my brother from another mother, who is Adima Oma from Shoprite. And all the listeners, Freddy Campton, who are actually the Power FM lovers, we say, the welcome one. Is it Cheza?
10: No, this is Zikali.
11: Oh, sorry, very Jamuli Cheza.
10: This is Zikali.
11: I sure. No, if you can just stand before me sometimes. I know the songs that I like. Just Namadingo, Moyo, and also Jessica Rinki. Ah, Fika. You can sit them through that.
10: All right. I will play you those songs that I'm Mambo.
11: Most definitely. No, I'm Mambo.
10: All right. Thank you so much for coming through. Okay. Thank you so much for that. And we'll make sure to play you those songs. And yeah. Anyway, we continue with Zikali, and coming next is Vincenzo and Toeda. My man, I hope you are ready. I hope you are ready, because we are playing nothing but the hits. Let's get it, my love. Let's get it.

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still here. And you're still wondering, I'm still here, my love. 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

I was just like, Tyler! 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

0: 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Its implementation will accelerate progress towards Zambia's Vision 2030, the 8th National Development Plan, and the post-2020 Global Biodiversity Framework.
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1: In business news, the World Bank Group says Zambia's ongoing efforts to strengthen and diversify the energy sector, the efforts are critical to supporting economic growth. World Bank Division Director for Malawi, Zimbabwe, Firas Rad, says reliable and affordable electricity remains vital for sustaining businesses and improving livelihoods. Dr. Rad says Zambia's economy has continued to show resilience despite challenges caused by drought and electricity shortages. He said this during the launch of the World Bank Zambia Economic Update in Lusaka. And Secretary to the Cabinet Patrick Kangwa said government remains committed to reforms aimed at strengthening economic stability, attracting private investments, and improving Zambia's energy sector.
5: The government of the Republic of Zambia remains committed to implementing reforms that will strengthen macroeconomic stability, improve fiscal sustainability, attract private sector investment, and support the development of a more resilient energy sector.
1: This news bulletin is brought to you by Public Service Pensions Fund, PSPF. In international news, Russian paramilitary fighters and Malian forces have launched new operations in central Mali after Al-Qaeda-linked fighters killed dozens of residents. Drone strikes and air raids are targeting separatists and armed group positions as Bamako attempts to regain control following a major defeat in Kidal earlier this year. We monitored Al Jazeera. For more detail.
6: Back on the offensive, Russian paramilitary fighters and Malian forces are in central Mali, in Nyoro. This latest operation comes after Al-Qaeda fighters killed dozens of villagers in central Mali on Wednesday. Bamako's allies are trying to project strength by pounding Tuareg separatists in Al-Qaeda locations with drone and airstrikes. It comes after April's humiliating defeat when Russian fighters were filmed surrendering their weapons in Kidal. But the deeper question remains, can the Russian force alone contain an insurgency spreading throughout Mali? Not according to Sergei Eledinov, a former Russian army officer who worked in Mali as an advisor to Russian security firms. He says force alone will not bring peace.
7: The strategy of the Malian forces and their Russian allies of only using force is a failure. It doesn't work. There needs to be a balance between using force and negotiations. You can always negotiate.
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0: In sports, Zambia women's national team captain Barbara Banda scored a late goal as Orlando Pride beat North Carolina Courage 1-0. Banda struck in the 87th minute, scoring from inside the box to secure 3 points for Orlando Pride. The victory moves Pride up to 60th place on the table with 11 points. And Banda's decisive goal makes it 8 goals in 8 matches this season. And on that sporting note, we have come to the end of the news brought to you by Public Service Pensions Fund, PSPF. For more upfront and reliable news, do visit our Facebook page at Power News Network. You can also catch Power TV live on DSTV channel 278 and Go TV channel 19. Before we go, here is another look at the stories that made headlines. Over 1,000 youths graduate from ZNS voluntary training program. Masevo calls for collective efforts to protect and conserve forests. In international news, Malian forces and Russian paramilitary fighters launch new operations in central Mali after Al-Qaeda-linked attacks. In sports, Barbara Banda scores a late goal as Orlando Pride beat North Carolina Courage 1-0. That ends the news. My name is Innocent Hagalangu. Thank you so much for listening.
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woke up this morning and figured I'd call you in case I'm not here tomorrow. 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
2: 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And the passengers are busy shouting at this traffic officer. We've seen some videos like that. And they're almost throwing the traffic officer out of the vehicle. That's very unfortunate.
1: We spotlight real community issues, engage the right authorities, and push for real action. 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
2: 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You can find us at 6 Erica Street in Luangwa, Kawe. 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Swank Restaurant, where every meal is a delight and every event is a success.

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1: Thank you, Press Team. Today we are talking about healthy meals. A lot of people have lost the way. They are eating unhealthy meals in the name of being civilized. They are eating food that will give them diseases. Chips every day, sausages every day, causing you to have BP, hypertension. Here in Zambia, we've got real meals, real foods, food that you'll find only at Chilanga Mudilo, direct opposite Kawemo. Somebody shout, Shima! We've got caterpillars,
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2: Council police officers who want to play the role of Zambia police officers. If council police officers are getting a payroll from this government and they want to pretend to be partisan, we shall not be shying away from calling a spade a spade. The only ones who are allowed to manage pirates are Zambia police and RATSA.
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It's time for the final countdown. The show